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2: Saturday has been the hottest day of the year so far, with Sunday looking like another scorcher too. The UK HSA has issued amber heat health alerts for large parts of England. Affected areas include the East and West Midlands and London. There is potential for a rise in deaths and a need for health and social care. Hull City are back in the Premier League. The Tigers return to the top flight for the first time in 9 years. It's thanks to a 95th minute winner from Ollie McBurney. Hull manager Sergei Yakirovic spoke about the emotion of the game.
3: A lot of players crying there, and it's of course from happiness. It's unbelievable. I think that we are not aware of everything what we achieved today or this whole season, because unbelievable journey.
2: They beat Middlesbrough 1-0. A young British man fighting for Ukraine has been killed in action. It was reported 23-year-old Ayrton Redfern died at the beginning of this month in Donetsk. He had joined a specialist unit supporting the Ukrainian army in 2025. The FCDO has warned British nationalists fighting in the Ukraine face a high risk of maltreatment. Campaigners say thousands of women have missed out on more time with loved ones as a breast cancer drug remains blocked on the NHS outside of Scotland. Enhertu is for a form that can't be removed surgically or that is spread to other parts of the body. Holly Heath is from Breast Cancer Now.
4: During this time, we've heard of women who have been using their savings, have been moving to Scotland and leaving their friends and family behind to be able to have that chance to access this treatment. So to be able to get that treatment out on the NHS is absolutely critical.
2: Nigel Farage's Reform UK have promised a £5 billion tax break for workers doing extra hours. The hard work bonus would create a tax-free allowance for overtime above a 40-hour work week for workers earning less than £75,000. That's the latest from Radio News Hub. I'm Matthew Dudley.
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2: With Saturday being the hottest day of the year so far, we can expect the heat to continue. More amber heat health alerts have been issued for large parts of England, with affected areas including the east, southeast of England and London. The warnings are due to end at 5 p.m. on Wednesday. Hull City are back in the Premier League. They beat Middlesbrough in the Championship playoff final with a 95th-minute goal from Ollie McBurney being the difference maker. Tigers manager Sergei Yakirovich expressed his pride in his players.
3: They did everything. They deserved everything. They prove on the pitch they can play good, entertaining football. Even sometimes we struggle there as well. But this is one game and very, very high emotion and also very happy and proud of everyone in the club.
2: A 23-year-old British man has been killed in action in the Ukraine. It was reported that Ayrton Redfern died in Donetsk at the beginning of this month. The young man had joined a specialist unit supporting the Ukrainian army back in 2025. A government department has defended a decision to close offices amid the threat of industrial action. Workers at the Department for Education are to be balloted for strike action in a dispute over job losses and office relocation. Members of the Public and Commercial Services Union will vote in the coming weeks and said the threat of action was in protest at plans to close 6 offices across England. Leading universities in the UK are asking for exemptions from the government's visa break policy. The policy aims to stop people using legal migration routes as a backdoor to claiming asylum. Unis want exceptional students, known as achieving scholars, who are described as the leaders of tomorrow, to be exempt and supported in their studies here. And the Champions League final will not be free to watch for the first time in its history here in the UK. Sir Keir Starmer said he was saddened that the event would not be available without payment, and now the PM is urging TNT Sports to make the event free for UK fans, as it has been before. That's the latest from Radio News Hub. I'm Matthew Dudley.
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1: Saturday has been the hottest day of the year so far, with Sunday looking like another scorcher too. The UK HSA has issued amber heat health alerts for large parts of England. Affected areas include the East and West Midlands and London. There is potential for a rise in deaths and a need for health and social care. Hull City are back in the Premier League. The Tigers return to the top flight for the first time in 9 years. It's thanks to a 95th minute winner from Ollie McBurney. Hull manager Sergei Yakirovic spoke about the emotion of the game.
2: A lot of players crying there, and it's of course from happiness. It's unbelievable. I think that we are not aware of everything what we achieved today or this whole season, because unbelievable journey.
1: They beat Middlesbrough 1-0. A young British man fighting for Ukraine has been killed in action. It was reported 23-year-old Ayrton Redfern died at the beginning of this month in Donetsk. He had joined a specialist unit supporting the Ukrainian army in 2025. The FCDO has warned British nationalists fighting in the Ukraine face a high risk of maltreatment. Campaigners say thousands of women have missed out on more time with loved ones as a breast cancer drug remains blocked on the NHS outside of Scotland. Enhertu is for a form that can't be removed surgically or that is spread to other parts of the body. Holly Heath is from Breast Cancer Now.
3: During this time, we've heard of women who have been using their savings and have been moving to Scotland and leaving their friends and family behind to be able to have that chance to access this treatment. So to be able to get that treatment out on the NHS is absolutely critical.
1: Nigel Farage's Reform UK have promised a £5 billion tax break for workers doing extra hours. The hard work bonus would create a tax-free allowance for overtime above a 40-hour work week for workers earning less than £75,000. That's the latest from Radio News Hub. I'm Matthew Dudley.
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1: With Saturday being the hottest day of the year so far, we can expect the heat to continue. More amber heat health alerts have been issued for large parts of England, with affected areas including the east, southeast of England and London. The warnings are due to end at 5 p.m. on Wednesday. Hull City are back in the Premier League. They beat Middlesbrough in the Championship playoff final with a 95th-minute goal from Ollie McBurney being the difference maker. Tigers manager Sergei Yakirovich expressed his pride in his players.
2: They did everything. They deserved everything. They prove on the pitch. They can play good, entertaining football. Even sometimes we struggle there as well. But this is one game, and very, very high emotion, and also very happy and proud of everyone in the club.
1: A 23-year-old British man has been killed in action in the Ukraine. It was reported that Ayrton Redfern died in Donetsk at the beginning of this month. The young man had joined a specialist unit supporting the Ukrainian army back in 2025. A government department has defended a decision to close offices amid the threat of industrial action. Workers at the Department for Education are to be balloted for strike action in a dispute over job losses and office relocation. Members of the Public and Commercial Services Union will vote in the coming weeks and said the threat of action was in protest at plans to close 6 offices across England. Leading universities in the UK are asking for exemptions from the government's visa break policy. The policy aims to stop people using legal migration routes as a backdoor to claiming asylum. Unis want exceptional students, known as achieving scholars, who are described as the leaders of tomorrow, to be exempt and supported in their studies here. And the Champions League final will not be free to watch for the first time in its history here in the UK. Sir Keir Starmer said he was saddened that the event would not be available without payment, and now the EPM is urging TNT Sports to make the event free for UK fans, as it has been before. That's the latest from Radio News Hub. I'm Matthew Dudley.
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0: it's from Hull. It plays loads of great music. So it's musical. 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
1: Seconds left in the game. Think Cloud have the ball in their own half. 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See ya. Lays the ball off to the left. Gets it back. Into the box. Oh, pick that one out. Think Cloud have won again. 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

0: was inside the White House at the time and was not hurt.
1: Forecasters say the UK's exceptional heatwave could break records over the bank holiday weekend. Temperatures reached 30.5 degrees in Kent on Saturday, the hottest day of the year so far, with highs of up to 34 expected by Monday. The Met Office says records for the hottest May Day and warmest bank holiday could be broken, while amber heat health alerts remain in place across much of England. MPs are calling for an investigation into competition in the live music industry, warning of what they describe as a climate of fear. A Commons committee says many witnesses gave evidence anonymously over concerns about speaking out against entertainment giant Live Nation, which owns Ticketmaster. MPs are urging the Competition and Markets Authority to examine whether fans, artists and independent promoters are getting a fair deal. Live Nation has dismissed the claims, arguing the report is based on flawed data and unproven allegations. And there might still be one game to go in the Premier League season, but Arsenal have already clinched the title. Manchester City's draw at Bournemouth on Tuesday means the Gunners cannot be caught at the top, no matter the results in today's final round of fixtures. Manager Mikel Arteta reflects on the words Arsenal Premier League champions.
2: Yeah, it's incredible to hear them, especially understanding the journey, the manner that we've done it, and how many people has been involved and waiting for so long to accomplish that goal.
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1: Federal officials say a gunman who fired at Secret Service officers outside the White House has been shot dead. Our reporter Johnny Holmes has the details.
2: Investigators say 21-year-old Nasir Best approached a security checkpoint before pulling a weapon and opening fire. Officers shot the suspect, who later died in hospital. One bystander was left in a critical condition, though investigators have not confirmed whether the injuries were caused by the suspect's gunfire or shots fired by officers. President Donald Trump was at the

0: music industry. A new report says the company, which owns Ticketmaster, controlled more than half of primary ticket sales last year. The committee also claims some people involved in the inquiry feared repercussions for speaking publicly. Live Nation rejects the findings, saying the report relies on inaccurate data and unsupported conclusions. Workers at the Department for Education are being balloted for industrial action over plans to close 6 offices across England. And Tottenham Hotspur are looking to avoid relegation as they host Everton on the final day of the Premier League season. Spurs will be safe if they match or better West Ham's result. Head coach Roberto De Zerbi says they will go for the win.
1: We can't change our style, our mentality. We have to play with order, with the right behavior, with the ball and without the ball.
0: That's the latest from Radio News Hub. I'm Ben Monte.
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0: soon plowed into the soil for compost. By a seeming fate, commonly called necessity, they are employed, as it says in an old book, laying up treasures which moth and rust will corrupt, and thieves break through and steal.
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2: A man has been shot dead after opening fire at a White House security checkpoint in Washington. Our reporter Johnny Holmes has more.
3: The US Secret Service says the suspect pulled a gun from a bag and fired at officers shortly after 6 o'clock local time. Officers returned fire, killing the 21-year-old suspect, named as Nazir Best. One bystander was critically injured, with law enforcement unsure if they were struck by the initial bullets or those fired by officers. President Donald Trump was inside the White House at the time and was not hurt.
2: Forecasters say the UK's exceptional heatwave could break records over the bank holiday weekend. Temperatures reached 30.5 degrees in Kent on Saturday, the hottest day of the year so far, with highs of up to 34 expected by Monday. The Met Office says records for the hottest May Day and warmest bank holiday could be broken, while amber heat health alerts remain in place across much of England. MPs are calling for an investigation into competition in the live music industry, warning of what they describe as a climate of fear.

0: means the Gunners can't be caught at the top. Crystal Palace manager Oliver Glasner has congratulated his counterparts.
1: I want to congratulate Arsenal, Mikel Arteta, his players, staff for huge achievement, winning the title after 22 years.
0: Elsewhere, Tottenham Hotspur are looking to avoid relegation. That's the latest from Radio News Hub. I'm Ben Monse.
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7: Hi, I'm David Southway. Welcome to this week's two-hour extravaganza called Soul Vault. Believe me when I tell you we have 2 hours of superb soul. Starting off with Billy Paul.

Hey, what a way to start. A trip down, a weekly trip down Soul Lane as we venture into the vaults of Soul Vaults. And what a cracking way to start. Good day to you. It is David Southway with you. That was, of course, Billy Paul, who famously once said that he was influenced by the great jazz people of the past and loved Billie Holiday. Well, wow, she was certainly a jazz lady, wasn't she? He also said when he was 16, he played the Club Harlem in Philadelphia and was on the same

bill as Charlie Parker, and Charlie died later that year, and he said he was there with him for a week, and he learned what it would normally take 2 years to pick up. And Charlie told him if he kept struggling, he'd go a long way. And Billy said he'd never, ever forgotten those words. It's Soul Vaults. It's the way we do it here. We play you soul songs from soul royalty and soul Motown royalty. And, oh, so many good songs and so many good artists. Track two away today, our Lost Motown. Smokey Robinson and the Miracles. You really got a hold.

That's one of the things we do on the show, like Lost Motown, the songs that you tend to forget. That was a really good one, wasn't it? 1962, that came out for Smokey Robinson and the Miracles. And, of course, the Beatles were influenced, as they said at that time, by Old Soul and particularly Motown. They recorded that. It was on there with the Beatles album in 1963, 1 year later. So the influence was far and wide. But a Lost Motown for this hour. There's another one coming up a bit later on in the hour as well. And talking about later on the hour, we've got our unsung sort hero this week. Two tracks from a legendary artist this week. It's Billy Stewart. So I've got Motown triple playing coming in next hour, and our token reggae track, and of course some Northern Soul in this hour as well.

one of those songs that when you listen to it, you realise, blimey, that was a good production for its time. Really good, isn't it? Lots of brass on that. Tyrone Davis had a long list of hit records. Not in the UK, though, or more over 20 years. But he had three number ones in the United States in the R&B chart. And that was one of them. And, of course, that became, well, a hit. Sort of, should we say, an underground hit. I think we used to have underground hits, didn't we, back in the 60s and 70s? If we didn't, we certainly should have done, and that would have been one of them. I'm sure. It's Soulfold. I'm David Southwaite. Hey, if you've found us for the first time today, well, welcome along, and I hope you're going to enjoy the next 2 hours.

0: Vault's playing Evelyn Champagne King, and the very first song that was to be inducted into the Dance Music Hall of Fame. How about that? 2004, that was inducted into the Dance Hall of Fame. It was, of course, Evelyn Champagne King, who was working as a cleaner in Philadelphia International Records, an office cleaner, when producer Theodore T. Life overheard her singing in the washroom and began coaching her. Now, that's the way you want to get, isn't it? That's how you want to be. I used to say to my son, go and play music to the music companies, and that way then you stand a good chance. And of course, she also had another song out, wasn't it? The Love Come Down. I don't think we played that before, but Champagne King and that song, great song anyway. It is Soul Vault, so if you want to get involved with the show, you can do. 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Maybe it's the unsung soul hero, which comes up in Aaron 1. 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
1: Tonight with you, for the first time, I have learned what my lips are for. And darling, now that I've kissed you, I am crying.

Jimmy Radcliffe. Long After Tonight Is All Over. He was born in New York City and released singles such as one called My Ship Is Coming In. He composed that with his partner, Joey Brooks, and he went on to write You Light Up My Life. Was that Denny Boone, wasn't it, I think? That song, The My Ship Is Coming In, of course, was covered by the Walker Brothers and became a global hit for them, written by that man there, Jimmy Radcliffe. He also wrote several songs that were featured in the children's TV show, The Banana Splits, that's probably best remembered for the song we played there, which wasn't his composition. And that was written by Hal David and Burt Bacharach. So a real mixed bag, wasn't it? And I think part of the Brill Building, we've spoken about the Brill Building in New York City, still there today, still a real artistic venue. And that's where most of the artists came from. That's where Hal David and Burt Bacharach met up and whatever. People like Neil Sedaka. So many big artists started out there in the 60s just by having a small room in there. And it became the hub of New York. Sort of the Tin Pan Alley area, I think, on that. As we move on then, as we say on here, onwards and upwards, with a bit of Northern. Johnny Guitar Watson, the legendary Johnny Guitar Watson, and Larry Williams, Too Late. Hey, Mr. Watson. Listen to-

What a combination of artists there. What's it? Johnny Guitar Watson and Larry Williams. Well, both really started out so many years ago. In fact, Larry Williams had his first hits back in the 1950s. Remember Boney Maroney? That was a real sort of early R&B as well as rock, wasn't it? And then Dizzy Miss Lizzy, which became a rock anthem. And then Johnny Guitar Watson, of course, came to life again in the 70s when he had some funk music out. So real historical stuff. And if you're looking at probably two of the most highly respected old soul performers at all time, and the terrific combination. Just often wonder sometimes when you listen to that, you think, well, how on earth did they manage to get together and pull them together with that song? But it works, doesn't it? There's no sort of egos there anywhere, is there? Hey, we've got two Billies in the programme today. Billy Stewart, as I said, later on. Right now it's Billy Butler.

song for me that epitomises Northern Soul, couldn't it? Billy Butler, and he's on the right track. I've been corrected here in the studio. I said we had two Billies in this hour. We haven't. We got three because we started off with Billy Paul, of course. So apologies to Billy Cole for getting him on that basis there. Anyway, Billy Butler had his elder brother, Jerry Butler. We tend to forget that the families were so big. Because we had one member of the family who became a songster. Then the others tended to join in. So Billy Butler's eldest brother was also, of course, the major singer and songwriter who did very well, in fact, probably did better than Billy did. And Billy, in fact, played the guitar for him. And then he also formed the group The Enchanters, Worcester High School. And we've played them here before on Soul Vaults. And they were produced by the legendary, well, the world of souls, Curtis Mayfield. So, as we move on, we're going to keep this music rolling. I'll tell you what, you can't sleep when we're on, I guarantee that. Patricia Holloway now, Soul Vaults.

Well, we don't just throw this program together, you know. Talking about Billy Butler and his elder brother, Jerry Butler. Well, there's Patrice Yvonne Holloway, who was the younger sister of Brenda Holloway, of course, the Motown legendary artist. She did, in fact, sing background vocals with her sister Brenda on many records for other artists, so including Joe Cocker in the Grease Band, their cover of the Beatles, With a Little Help from My Friends. She also co-wrote, and we've spoken about this before on Soul Vaults, You've Made Me So Very Happy, which became a 1969 hit for that great funk band, really, Blood, Sweat and Tears, early funk band. I've got to say that. I think it was co-written, originally recorded by Patrice and her sister, Brendel. Brendel? Brenda. Brendel. Yeah, fair play. Now, look, it is Soul Vaults. I'm David Southway. If it's the first time you found us, I do hope you're enjoying the music. It's where we play the old soul. We take you that trip down memory soul lane and play some of the stuff that maybe you've forgotten. As I always say, if you've never heard the song before, then it's to you, it's a new song. You would have heard this one, though. No doubt about that whatsoever. Well, this guy's got to be from the House of Soul, hasn't he? Soul royalty himself. Lou Rolls playing now. And you'll never find another love like mine.

Yeah, he's in the northern, the Soul Royalty. I was going to say the normal Soul Royalty, but he isn't. He's just in Soul Royalty, is he? He's not in Motown or... Oh, superb, though. Lou Rawls, what can we say about Lou Rawls that we haven't already said? Not a lot. Other than that statement Frank Sinatra said about Lou Rawls, he had the classiest singing and the silkiest chops in the singing game. Now, that about says it all, really, doesn't it? I don't think you can say any more or any more is needed. Soul Vaults with David Southway, a bit of Northern for you now. Sandy Sheldon, you're gonna make me love you.

Sandy Shelton, as she's known there, but it's odd, really, how some of the stars of the 60s soul genre seem to keep changing their names. I think they were just trying to establish themselves and see if they could find another way into the music. But Kendra Spotswood, she was better known as Sandy Sheldon, probably the most underrated singers of the late 60s girl group era, best known for her collaborations with Van McCoy. There's another bit of soul royalty. They recorded her on the Philips label as Kenny Woods. See, another name. Her debut single was Can't He Take a Hint. That is a good song. We've never played it before on Soul Voice. I maybe should dig that one out. It's got some backing vocals on that one of Dee Dee Warwick, Sissy Houston and Doris Troy. All well worth a listen, as is the single Back With My Baby. And say a big, strong song because big backing singers. And Van McCoy was the producer of that song as well. She was also a member of the Shirelles, and the one that we played for you today was where she was recorded as Sandy Shelton. So it's an odd one. If you know why those artists kept on changing their names, maybe they just thought they weren't getting the recognition, I suppose. Could be something like that. And it is. It's David Southway with Soul Vaults. We've got our unsung soul hero now. Two songs. I'm a legendary guy. This is Billy Stewart, his first one. Beautiful. Covered in the UK by Georgie Fame, of course, and I think he had a global or European hit. This is the original, Sitting in the Park. Sitting.

Right, again, was full name William Larry Stewart II. Billy Stewart, who started playing in Washington, where he often played by filling in occasionally with a band called the Rainbows, who were just a local band that were led by a future soul star, Don Covey. It was through the Rainbows that he met another aspiring singer, a guy called Marvin Gaye. And it's amazing to think all these artists were around at the same time, isn't it? It was, though, a future rock and roller, Bo Diddley, so many people who had been credited to discovering Billy, who we played him, as we just said, there playing in the piano in Washington. In 1956, he invited him to be one of his backing musicians and went on to have success as a member of his band, the Bo Diddley Band, but found his way with his own songs. Ironically, most of his legends, or his legendary songs, became legends after he died. He died in 1970, long time ago, and yet that song we played there is still really a classic of its time, and you'll still hear it being recorded by artists now, as well as being sampled by artists today. Here's song number two from our unsung soul hero today.

Oh, so the end of that is very much like James Bond, isn't it? You can hear that in the James Bond movie. Wow, wow, wow, wow, wow. There's a guy, Billy Stewart, our unsung soul hero today. And that's the style that he was probably greater known as one of the inspirational artists for improvisational techniques, doubling up, scanning his words, and trilling his lips. I think you would have heard of that prior to him. And you hear it, you heard it from there onwards and still hear it happening today. Billy Stewart, two songs from him. Summertime ended up there, and that's a George Gershwin song. So again, I can't imagine George. He probably, every time he hears that, he swings around again in his grave a little bit more, I would have thought. But what a lovely rendition that is. It's Soul Vaults. I'm David Southway. If it is the first time you found us, thank you very much indeed for taking the time. Hope you'll stay with us. We've got another hour of this. We're coming up to wrapping up. But we've got a couple more songs in this hour. But then we've got an hour or two with our Motown triple play and our token reggae track. How about a Motown song that we don't play well enough? Should we say something like that? About the Four Tops and Bernadette.

0: Solve All Time, David Southway. We're talking about royalty, Motown royalty, the kings of Motown, certainly Motown royalty. The four tops there who performed together, remained together for over four decades. How was that? That performed from right the way through from 1953 until 1997 without a change in personnel. Originally called the Four Ames, but an early producer, before they were signed by Motown and became legends, of course, in the 60s, told them they couldn't use the name because they would be confused with a white pop group, the Ames Brothers. The producer asked where they got their name. They said, "We're aiming for the top." So the producer suggested the Four Tops. Took a while, but the rest, as we always say, is history. The Four Ames. So I guess if you were that white group at the time, called the Four Ames, you would have been trying to cash in on the success of the Four Tops afterwards on that basis. It is Solve All Time, David Southway. One more this hour. We've had a few of Philadelphia songs this hour. Anything wrong with that?
1: No, I don't think so.
0: Good, that's all right then. Because here's another one. This is a good one as well. Ain't No Stopping Us Now, wrapping up this hour from McFadden in Whitehead.

That's a nice one, isn't it, to wrap up this hour. Ain't No Stopping Us Now. That's McFadden and Whitehead. Well, Gene McFadden and John Whitehead, who got together whilst they were at college and formed a group called the Epsilons. I think there was a car out a few years ago called the Epsilon. Wonder if it was anything to do with them at that stage, eh? Well, they were discovered by Otis Redding, toured with him during the 60s and up until his plane crash in 67. They signed to Stax in the 1970s. They had one song and later joined Philadelphia International, where they wrote so many songs. They wrote Backstabbers for the OJs, I Always Loved My Mama, Bad Luck, Wake Up Everybody, The More I Get, The More I Want. So many songs. But we only know them really for the one we just played there now. That's it. That's how we do it here on Soulbox. We not only play you those old soul songs, we give you the stories behind the songs and the artists. 1 hour gone, one more to come. We've got our Motown triple play artist. You have to find out who that is when we kick off again, just the other side of the top of the hour. I'll see you then.

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2: A victim has criticised a judge's decision not to jail two teenage boys who raped her and another girl, describing it as a rock straight to the face. At Southampton Crown Court, both 15-year-olds were given youth rehabilitation orders after attacks in Hampshire in 2024 and 5. The judge said the focus was on rehabilitation rather than custody, taking into account their age and prospects. Federal officials say a gunman who fired at Secret Service officers outside the White House has been shot dead. Our reporter Johnny Holmes has the details.
3: Investigators say 21-year-old Nasir Best approached a security checkpoint before pulling a weapon and opening fire. Officers shot the suspect, who later died in hospital. One bystander was left in a critical condition, though investigators have not confirmed whether the injuries were caused by the suspect's gunfire or shots fired by officers. President Donald Trump was at the White House during the incident, but was not affected.
2: The UK is set for even hotter weather after recording its warmest day of the year so far. Saturday saw temperatures climb above 30 degrees for the first time in 2026, and forecasters say parts of the southeast could reach 34 by Monday. The Met Office has described the conditions as exceptional for May, while health officials have issued heat alerts warning of increased risks for older people and vulnerable groups. Workers at the Department for Education are being balloted for industrial action over plans to close 6 offices across England. And Tottenham Hotspur are looking to avoid relegation as they host Everton on the final day of the Premier League season. Spurs will be safe if they match or better West Ham's result. Head coach Roberto

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4: Welcome back. It's hour two of Solve Odds for me, David Southway. 60 minutes ahead. Hope you've enjoyed the last 60 minutes. Well, you will enjoy this one, guarantee. Starting us off, the beautiful voice of Natalie Cole and her song, This Will Be an Ever.

I always think the record company got it wrong with that. Well, there was a longer version, but as a single version, I think they cut it too short. That's me, though. Natalie Cole, first on the way, hour two on Soul Vault. She's got to be sore of royalty, hasn't she, with her dad? My goodness. This will be an everlasting love. Well, she was underestimated, I think, from the point of view of her capabilities. That became her first big hit, of course, and she had Inseparable and Our Love, and then she came back in the 80s with her version of Bruce Springsteen's Pink Cadillac. Just upped it a bit, didn't she? Just like, I've been away, I've come back, and I'll really show you what I can do. She re-recorded, of course, in the 90s, her father's songs, which gave her her biggest success, which was Unforgettable, singing with him, which sold over 7 million copies alone and won her seven Grammy awards. And she sold over 30 million records. Sadly, left us very young, but what a voice. And it's great to be able to play that for you today. It is Soul Vault. I'm David Southway. I will tell you after this song who our Motown triple play artist is. And it's an unusual one this week.

Memorable or what? Marvin Gaye and Kim Weston, put together at that time by Berry Gordy for that song, which was produced by Kim's then-husband, longtime Marvin Gaye collaborator, William Mickey Stevenson, of course. It was co-written by him as well. It became Marvin's most successful duet single at the time and was also his first major hit in the UK, which it peaked at number 16 on the UK charts. Kim left Motown in 67 and later sued the label over disputes about royalties. She and her then-husband, who we just said was William Mickey Stevenson, went to MGM Records. And as I speak to you today, Mickey is still alive, 83 years young. How good is that? And had his last song that I can check up on came out in 2009. So that's not bad. What a reputation he had. What a long life he's had in the music industry. And I wonder what his thoughts are when he thinks back to what he started along with Berry Gordy all those years ago. It's Soul Vault. I'm David Southway. It's where we play you those songs to relive those memories. And of course, if you've not heard the song before, it's a new song. Is this new to you? Lady we featured so many times here, we've never played this one before. Fontella Bass, Leave It in the Hands of Love.

Margo Soul and Leave It in the Hands of Love. You have to feel for some of these artists. In those days, of course, the royalties and recognition for the artists or the songwriters was a bit sketchy. And she had a bit of a reputation or cause by she was standing her ground for songs that she believed that she had a big input in making those songs, in writing those songs. And she lost out on several royalties because I think then female songwriters didn't have the recognition that the male songwriters had, and she had nowhere to go on that basis. And she actually said in later life that she was sidestepped in the business because she had a reputation of being a troublemaker, and the only trouble that she had was trying to get recognition for her work. Sad days there. Doesn't happen now, though. Look, it's Soul Vaults. I'm David Southey. I have forgot to tell you who we've got as our Motown triple play artist. It's a treat today. It really is. Coming up in just a minute, really. Rita Wright. We played Sarita on the program a few weeks ago, and someone said we should be featuring Rita Wright in her own recognition. So we're going to do that, and we've got three tracks from her, and they are really unusual. One of them is exceptionally unusual. It was a demo that she did that became a big hit for the Supremes. So that's coming up in a second. But ahead of that, I also have an apology to make. I realise I haven't put a token reggae track in the show this week. Oh, dear.

Well, a band we featured so many times here on Soul Vaults, who came to the forefront way back with The Lonely Drifter, and that was in 1963. The OJs, of course, and that song, though, gave them their lease of life when we're back with them again. Philadelphia became their home place, and that became a good hit from them. Of course, the house band MFSB, we tend to forget, we spoke about that a couple of weeks ago, how many songs the MFSB, we only remember the couple of hits that they had of their own, but we forget how many songs they actually played on, and that was one of them. And if you remember the video on that, had was featuring the OJ singing, and they were singing in a rail yard. Yeah, a goods yard, I guess. And they started off with a few people forming a train. Yeah, walking a human train. And they were joined by other people as the video went on. Well, I can tell you now, those people were not part of the video. They just saw this happening and thought, blimey, that looks like a bit of fun. Nice bit of music. Let's go and join in. That's how that chain, the chain got longer in that video. It is Soul Vaults. I'm David Southway. We're playing you the songs and telling you the stories behind the songs and the artists. And I said, we have our Motown triple play artist, the lady we featured before, Sarita, Rita Wright. Three songs from her today. Here's the first one, Something on My Mind. You'll find out what a voice this lady has. And some great backstories to these songs for her today as well. So

What a beautiful voice. Something's on my mind. Rita Wright. Yes, I played Sir Rita a few weeks ago, and someone got in touch and said, why not play Rita Wright and her own Wright on our Motown Triple Play artist? Something on My Mind, a song that went on to become a song on one of Diana Ross's albums. So Rita was there first, and it just shows the voice that she had. She also did the demo for a song that was also picked up by the Supremes. Diana Ross and the Supremes, and also recorded by Diana Ross individually. This is that song.

Incredibly singing so easily there, isn't it? It's Rita Wright, our Motown triple play artist today. And her original version of that song, which was a demo, as it was recorded to see how it would sound for Diana Ross and the Supremes. And you can see or you can hear why Berry Gordy considered replacing her in the Supremes when Diana Ross left. That would have been a great fit. I know we played Sarita a few weeks ago and said about it then. It would have been a fantastic fit, I think. But who knows? The whole thing would have changed. She wouldn't have then got involved with Stevie Wonder, or maybe wouldn't have got involved with him. And we wouldn't have had the songs that Sarita brought out, or maybe we would have done, but they might have been recorded by Diana Ross or by the Supremes, as it would have been at that stage. Who knows? Here's the third song from our Motown triple play artist, Rita Wright, Since You Came Back.

Prince of Wright on Sol Volz playing the Motown triple play artist for this week. Since you came back, what a voice, what an absolute artist that she was, wasn't she? A great, terrific, love that. If you were, and thank you to, I think it was Mary Jones who contacted you. I was trying to find out who it was. I didn't write it down. Mary Jones, I think it was Mary, for reminding me that we should be featuring Rita Wright in her own right, which we've done there. And I think we did under Sarita, but maybe not as in the early stages of her career with Motown. So we've done that right for you today. Right, no, maybe it was. I don't know, it was Mary, definitely, I'm sure. Definitely, I'm sure. If you've got a suggestion you'd like to put forward for an artist on our Motown Triple Play or Unsung Soul Hero from the first hour or a token reggae track, then by all means get in touch with us. 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Now, how do you fancy a cowbell? So do I.

That's haunting, isn't it? The original one, Hugh Masekela, South African trumpeter, flugelhornist, cornetist, composer, and singer. No singing on that one, though. What a track. And it's been recorded by so many different diverse artists over the years. Described as the father of South African jazz, was known for his jazz compositions, which we can shoehorn in because that really is crossover, sort of fused and fusion, isn't it? That's a posh word for me to use, isn't it? And also he had some anti-apartheid songs, Soweto Blues and Bring Him Back Home. That went back, though, the track we played today, to 1968. That was the original version. He did a cover version of his own song a few years after that, but that was the original way that he wrote it to be done. It is Soul Vaults. I'm David Southway. A bit of Northern Soul from Willie T now. Great opener, this one, because it just builds and builds. Soul Vaults playing Waking Up on a One-Way Street.

0: T. Well, the reason he's called Willie T, because his name was Willie Turbiton. He didn't think it was going to be a singer's name, Turbiton. Now, you're probably right there, Willie. Professionally known as a Willie T, of course, was a keyboardist, songwriter, singer, producer, and it's deemed as an early architect of New Orleans funk and soul, who it said helped shape the sound of New Orleans, well, soulfully, for more than four decades. Yeah, so, and that's that was a double A song on that one, really. The other one was Teasing You. We know we play that, Walking on Warm Mind Street. We rarely play Teasing You. I think I'll put that right for you in a few weeks to come here. Soul Vaults, David Southway, something from a band we've spoken about many times because the band formed and then disintegrated and then reformed again. So, for the story about this song, eh? The Floaters and Float On. What's your name then?
1: Aquarius. And my name is Rel. Now I like a woman who loves her freedom.

And there they were, gone. That's how it ended. The Floaters and Float On, formed by former Detroit Emeralds singer James Mitchell, along with Paul Mitchell and Larry Cunningham, Charles Clark and Ralph Mitchell. They were not related overall on that basis either, not the Mitchells. And it was a good song because whilst they introduced themselves and their star sign, you didn't know whether it was genuine or not. Well, they were genuine. So if I was to start singing along with them now, I'd be saying, Gemini, I'm David. Doesn't work though, does it? I haven't got that butch voice. I think I'm lacking a lot of stuff. There we are. It is Soul Vault, I'm David Southway. Still to come in this hour, we've got a great memory track from Tony Clark and a song from The Radiance, which I say every time, I've never understood why a political party somewhere in the world hasn't picked up that song to be their theme tune for a campaign. Well, see what you think in a second. Right now, though, a song that we tried to play last week's show, but for some reason it wouldn't play. So I'm going to try it for you again today. Here we go. Oh, it works this way. Sam and Dave, just to mop up from the one we were going to have last week. One called Hold On, I'm Coming.

Yeah, that was the third song. Should have been on the show last week, but we didn't do it. Our unsung soul heroes. So I thought we'd put it in for you this week. It was written by Isaac Hayes and David Porter, who came up with the title of the song spontaneously when Isaac was trying to get Dave Porter to hurry out of the Stax Studios restroom and get back to songwriting. Absolutely true. The original title, Hold On, I'm Coming. But some radio stations at the time objected to its suggestive nature, and labels on most of the copies came out as Hold On, I'm A Coming. How about that? So time moves on, doesn't it, really? And I was saying about how the song we've got coming up from the Radiance hasn't been picked up by a political party. Well, there was a revamped song of that song, Hold On, Edwin's Coming, was recorded by Sam and Dave as a promotional single for Louisiana Governor Edwin Edwards' third election campaign in 1982. How about that? It's Soul Vaults. I'm David Southway. We have a bit more soul to go in this hour, just about 20 minutes. So we've still got some. I'll just shoehorn a few more in, shall I?

Great beat to that one. Driving beat from the Monitors, Crying in the Night. School friends of Otis Williams and Melvin Franklin, who, of course, became the Temptations. And they were the longest-serving Temptations. That was Otis and Melvin. Lead singer of the Monitors at the time, Richard Street, became a member of The Distance with Williams and Franklin as well, but left the group before they merged with the Primes to become the Temptations. Because of the Monitors' lack of success, its members held other positions within Motown to sustain an income. Richard Street worked in Motown's quality control department, and they met every Friday to decide which songs were going to be released. Didn't always agree either. And he also traveled with the Temptations as a stand-in at the time for Paul Williams, who became increasingly ill in the late 60s and early 70s due to alcoholism and other health problems. So that's how we play it here. So a good song, good driving beat for Motown, a lost Motown for this hour. I spoke about this one just now. Here we go. Tony Clark. Wow, we play this guy, but I don't think we've ever played The Entertainer, putting it right for you today.

Well, Ralph Thomas Williams, otherwise known to you and I as Tony Clark, was from New York City, but raised in Detroit. He wrote two songs for Etta James, legendary Etta James, Pushover and Two Sides to Every Story, beautiful songs. We've played Landslide before, but I do think that's the first time we've ever played The Entertainer, which is sadly enough for him, became posthumous hits for him, or from a Northern Soul perspective, in the UK, because he died at the age of 31 in Detroit in 1971. So his songs really became bigger hits after him than they were when he was around. So he's up there probably jumping around on that basis, isn't it? Soul Vaults, I'm David Southway. I mentioned a song that should be picked up by political parties somewhere around the world. Here it is. Now, you'll understand why I say that, and I'm not saying it's this version, but you could have it by another version. These are the Arabians in the original Voice Your Choice. Just said that.

Well, do you agree with me or not? Okay, fair enough. That's your opinion. The Radiance, voice your choice. Formed when the members met singing in the youth choir of the Greater Harvest Baptist Church, where they performed both gospel and secular tunes. And whilst attempting to land a record deal, they found that labels weren't interested in gospel groups anymore. And then they decided to concentrate on secular tunes, eventually landing a deal with Chess Records. And the song we had today was their biggest hit, and followed up with Ain't No Big Thing, which we have played before here on Soul Vaults. But I do think that if that was heard as a voice your choice, can you imagine that? They used to have cars going around with loudspeakers on election day. Imagine that pumping out. Get us all voting for that. I'm sure it would. It's David Southway and Soul Vaults, and I don't know what I'm on today, but if you want some of it, you'll have to listen again next week, because we've only got time for just one more track today. So how about this one? Give me now. Johnny Taylor and Who's Making Love? Oh, you-

It's amazing, isn't it? You listen to the words of the song. You don't necessarily, when they came out originally, think of the words of the song. Who's making love to your old lady? What's your out making love? And at the time that we said earlier that Sam and Dave's song came out, Hold On, I'm Coming, they didn't want to play that, but they played that instead. Johnny Taylor on Soul Vaults. In 1966, he signed to Stax Records, where he was dubbed the Philosopher of Soul. He recorded with the label's house band, which included, of course, Booker T and the MGs. And that song became a top 10 hit, selling over a million copies in America alone. It was awarded the gold disc. It did exceptionally well for him here in the UK as well. During his tenure at Stax, he became an R&B star overall, with over a dozen chart successes. And along with Isaac Hayes and the Staple Singers, was really one of the label's flagship artists, who were credited for keeping the company afloat in the late 60s, early 70s, after the death, of course, of its biggest star, Otis Redding. So sad as that was at the time, but he went on to do that. It's Soul Vaults with David Southway. That, my friends, is about where we have it. Unusual end to the show today. Oh, I wanted to say, I was going to play Disco Lady from Johnny Taylor, and I thought, yeah, we could maybe put that in weeks to come. I thought we'd have something from the 60s rather today. So, if you want to get involved with Soul Vaults, you can do that by emailing soulvaults@gmail.com, or you'll find us all over the station's social media and website, where you can contact us through there. Whatever you do, if you have enjoyed the show, join us the same time next week. If you haven't, join the show next week, and I'll try and do better for you. I'm Dave Southway, and look forward to seeing you the same time next week. Ta-da.

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2: A court decision not to imprison two teenage boys found guilty of raping two girls has been strongly condemned by one of the victims. The 15-year-olds were handed youth rehabilitation orders at Southampton Crown Court for the attacks in Hampshire. One of the victims, who was 15 at the time, described the ruling as a rock straight to the face. The judge said the sentences reflected their age and a focus on rehabilitation, but the ruling has been described by the victims' families as deeply upsetting and too lenient. A man has been shot dead after opening fire at a White House security checkpoint in Washington. Our reporter Johnny Holmes has more.
3: The US Secret Service says the suspect pulled a gun from a bag and fired at officers shortly after 6 o'clock local time. Officers returned fire, killing the 21-year-old suspect, named as Nazir Best. One bystander was critically injured, with law enforcement unsure if they were struck by the initial bullets or those fired by officers. President Donald Trump was inside the White House at the time and was not hurt.
2: Russia has launched a major overnight missile and drone assault on Kyiv, with hundreds of drones and dozens of missiles striking the capital. Ukraine's Air Force says most were intercepted or jammed, but at least two people were killed and many injured. Officials say damage was recorded in 40 locations across several districts of the city, including residential buildings. MPs are warning for an investigation into competition in the live music industry, warning of what they describe as a climate of fear. A Commons committee says many witnesses gave evidence anonymously over concerns about speaking out against entertainment giant Live Nation, which owns Ticketmaster. Live Nation has dismissed the claims, arguing the report is based on flawed data and unproven allegations. And while there might still be one game to go in the Premier League season, Arsenal have already clinched the title. Manchester City's draw at Bournemouth on Tuesday means the Gunners cannot be caught at the top no matter the results. That's the latest from Radio News Hub. I'm Ben Monsey.
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From the top of Muswell Court Flats to the bottom of your 10-foot, good morning. It's Sunday morning live from Hull's 107. It's 90 through until midday. I'm having to whisper because they're all asleep. They're all recovering after yesterday. There's a lot of sore heads in here. Yeah, it's okay. I'll not make too much noise. I know you're a little bit, how can I say, sensitive this morning. But we only went flipping did it, didn't we? I don't believe it. City Premier League football, get in there. And it was so convincing, and it had to be Ollie McBurney, and it had to be at Wembley, and it had to be in front of all those jubilant City fans. We are absolutely buzzing this morning. We are absolutely buzzing here this morning. I've driven in, everybody is smiling this morning. That is how it's going to be now

just for the rest of the year. I can tell that already there is a spring in the step of everybody in this city. On top of that, it's not as if we've already got to make another trip to Wembley, is it? Because obviously we're back there with Rovers in a couple of weeks. All happening in this city, honestly. Let us be the soundtrack to your weekend. Let us be the soundtrack to your year. After all, wherever we may be, whatever you may be doing, Pulse 107 has always been the radio station which has always led from the front. And on top of that, we've always done it. And we've always smiled while we've done it. And this morning, we're just smiling, smiling, smiling, because everybody's a winner this morning.

0: We sound magnificent this morning from Winterton through to Welton. Oh, I tell you, we are Halls 107. We're absolutely buzzing this morning. They say give it up. We're definitely not giving it up because City are up and we're definitely on the up this morning. I'll try and see if I can get you some information about the plans for City. I'm sure they will be doing a parade and I will try and get you the information on that shortly. We're also going to take a look ahead to a couple of events taking place today. That's if you still fancy going out. If not, I think there's going to be a lot of people having some duvet days, even though it's going to be absolutely roasting because temperatures are set to soar again today. It was the hottest day of the year yesterday. You probably noticed it if you were out in the sunshine at Wembley. Doesn't it get hot down there? Doesn't it get absolutely roasting? And honestly, you think you're not going to be able to breathe because it gets that warm, particularly down by pitchside as well. So just give a think to all those players who ran for, 108 minutes? Yesterday, something like that, really run their blood to water yesterday. Give them some slack this morning, but I'll tell you something. They're not going to have to pay for a pint again, to be honest with you, are they? Right, what have we got music-wise? Tell you what, let's give it a spin. Oh, yes. Yeah, Spin Doctors, ABBA, Ace of Base. And while we're in a celebration kind of mode, we've got to play Cool in the Gang. We just have to. It does what it says on the tin, doesn't it?
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10:24 with Cool and the Gang on your celebration station. It's Hull's 107. It's Sunday morning live and it's nighty. Hello, how are you? You're all right. I promised that I would get you details about the parade. It all kicks off tomorrow from 2 o'clock in Queen Vic Square. There's going to be the big screen showing highlights from the game. Then the parade starts and the bus will start off on Ferrans Way onto Bev Road, down Sutton Road and Ings Road to Holderness Road, then along Witham to North Bridge, Freetown Way, Ferrans Way, Car Lane, ending up at City Hall. And then the team should appear on the balcony of City Hall at round about 4:15. It'll all be done by 5:15. So wear your amber and black, get yourself down into town tomorrow and celebrate with City. It does mean, obviously, that there will be a number of road closures, and obviously it will also mean as well that if you are thinking about coming down, the best thing I can suggest, come on public transport, because obviously parking around there is going to be at an absolute premium. Right, we continue. More great music on the way in just a moment. Just a reminder as well that it's not only about me today. The Rebellious Jukebox here from midday, then Steve Bishop with the Old Record Club between 2 and 4. James Ross from 4 and back, which I'm sure with a headache. I think it will have been on the old Pongo yesterday, but I can safely say he'll have plenty to celebrate in walks and back with Reloaded

gonna love a little bit of ABBA this morning. Lay All Your Love on Me. Prior to that, the Spin Doctors. And Two Princes right here on Halls 107. Addie's got in touch with me this morning. He said I've just had to have a walk down to the supermarket to stock up because we've not stopped since we got off the train yesterday. It carried on. We partied all night. We've had about 2 hours sleep. I've just come down to the supermarket. We're having a late breakfast. We're having bacon and sausage and sandwiches at the moment. And then we're just going to continue. Anybody fancy a session down Hesel Row this afternoon? You're mad, mate. You are mad. Oh, dear me. Oh, I'm telling you, it's going to be one of those days today. So let us be the soundtrack to it. Because you know what? When there's been something to celebrate in this particular part of the world, we always have and we always will be here for you. 24 hours a day. Smiling through your Sunday here on Sunday morning.

Saint-Étienne. You've got to admit, that is one of the most underrated singles of the 1990s. And he's on the phone. That's the kind of thing that Ash would play, to be honest with you. Incidentally, back today with the Played in Hull from 3 o'clock, you'd always be amazed at the amount of huge bands that have kick-started their careers in this very city. But also the presenter of the 90s You Forgot. Is that a forgotten 90s tune? I don't know. Maybe, maybe not. That's something you're definitely going to ask Ash. If you missed yesterday's show, by the way, just a reminder that you can find it on our replay section. There is the Listen Again feature on the Halls 107 website. Get yourself on there, fill your boots, and you can listen back to your heart's content to any show that you would have heard on this radio station in the last 3 months. Right, we continue with more of your favourite songs for this Sunday morning, the 24th of May. Another absolute scorcher out there in La La Land. And I'll tell you something, let's be the soundtrack to this 3-day weekend.

0: believe that it's like 25 years since that came out, because when it came out in 2001 on the album Discovery, it was the only CD we'd got for our hire car when we went to Greece that year. So the soundtrack for that holiday was just driving around with that on. And do you know what? It still sounds fantastic, doesn't it? Oh, played it for you this morning here on Halls 107. As you can tell, we're all got a bit of a croaky voice this morning. We're, of course, still celebrating the fact that City are a Premier League football team. Speaking of our other great footballing legends, North Ferriby, keep an eye on their site. Of course, coming soon, I think if my memory serves me right, it's next week, it's the Ferriby Festival. If you are thinking about going along, do get hold of tickets. They are starting to run out. So do check out the Ferriby Festival website. And a big hello to all the crew down there who I know are working day to put things on. And a huge thanks, incidentally, to all the team that get the pitch ready down at North Ferriby, because after the season's finished, I don't know whether you're aware of this, but all the junior teams get their option to play on the pitch as well. And last week it was the turn of the number sevens. How brilliant is that, to play on the pitch down at the Versa Sportswear Stadium? So everybody's had a go on playing on the pitch, which is credit to the groundsmen for ensuring that they've been able to do so. We're back in a couple of minutes with the Utah Saints and John Travolta, so stick around. You know it makes sense to keep it here on 107.
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8: 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It's systematic. It's hydromatic. Why, it's greased lightning.

Exploding Light Lightning onto your radio this Sunday morning. It's Sunday Morning Live from Halls 107, the station that safely says that something good is going to happen. And that's another hour of music power, because that is 1 hour down of Sunday Morning Live. We continue after the news, but first,

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1: A victim has criticised a judge's decision not to jail two teenage boys who raped her and another girl, describing it as a rock straight to the face. At Southampton Crown Court, both 15-year-olds were given youth rehabilitation orders after attacks in Hampshire in 2024 and 5. The judge said the focus was on rehabilitation rather than custody, taking into account their age and prospects. Federal officials say a gunman who fired at Secret Service officers outside the White House has been shot dead. Our reporter Johnny Holmes has the details.
2: Investigators say 21-year-old Nasir Best approached a security checkpoint before pulling a weapon and opening fire. Officers shot the suspect, who later died in hospital. One bystander was left in a critical condition, though investigators have not confirmed whether the injuries were caused by the suspect's gunfire or shots fired by officers. President Donald Trump was at the White House during the incident, but was not affected.
1: Keir Starmer has welcomed potential progress on the US-Iran deal. The Prime Minister says the Strait of Hormuz must be reopened with unconditional and unrestricted access for shipping. It follows US President Donald Trump saying he's largely negotiated a deal with Iran and is discussing the final aspects of the deal, which would open the vital oil and gas shipping route. Today is the final day of the Premier League season, where Arsenal will be crowned champions no matter the result against London rivals Crystal Palace. Manchester City dropping points in midweek means the Gunners can't be caught at the top. Crystal Palace manager Oliver Glasner has congratulated his counterparts.
3: I want to congratulate Arsenal, Mikel Arteta, his players, staff for huge achievement winning the title after 22 years. For us, it makes it a bit easier that the league is already decided.
1: And the UK is set for even hotter weather after recording its warmest day of the year so far. Saturday saw temperatures climb above 30 degrees, and forecasters say parts of the southeast could reach 34 by Monday. From Radio News Hub, I'm Ben Monse.
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We're talking about Daft Punk sounding great after 25 years. That's still sounding great after 35 years. Yes, it came back in 1991. I went to see her in Sheffield in that year, and she was absolutely fantastic. Lisa Stansfield kicking off hour two of proceedings, and this is the right time. Well, any time is the right time to tune into the radio station, which sounds magnificent wherever you may be, whether it be in Ticton or whether it be down on Hesel Foreshore. It's 107 FM, live from the heart of all across the city and the county, sounding magnificent on this Sunday morning in the sunshine. I'm Nighty. Lovely to have your company. I hope you're having a good day, and I hope you're having a bit of a relaxing one. And if you're just getting up, having recovered from the exploits of yesterday, then well done you. I've got a feeling that the celebrations will continue. Coming up in this hour, more great music for you. Plus, we'll take a look ahead to a few events happening across the town, and we'll take a look at some of the names that are coming back. Some kids are being called vintage names. Which ones? We'll tell you about next.

Jennifer Lopez, David Guetta, Save Me Tonight, and prior to that, Paul McCartney, and Coming Up. Telling you about a couple of things happening today. There's a family fest kicking off. In fact, it's just kicked off in Zebedee's Yard, running through until 3 o'clock today. Tribute acts to Ariana Grande, Dua Lipa, Harry Styles and Taylor Swift, as well as face painting. There's also the opportunity to enjoy some street food while you're down there as well. And there are many other great things happening down in Zebedee's Yard. It does also continue into the Project HU Fest. That carries over, so the Family Fest ends at 3, and then the HU Project HU Festival kicks off from 5, run through until 10 tonight. So all happening in Zebedee's Yard today. So you might want to get yourself down there. And also the last night of the fantastic new show by Middle Child, which is all happening down on Humber Street today. If you're thinking about checking that out, then just a reminder, obviously, last night tonight. Get yourself down there and get yourself a little bit of culture. Because obviously, we put the all into cultural. Yes, you see what we did there, can't you? Right, speaking of cultural, there is a new article. It's in the paper today, and they're saying that old-fashioned names are making a comeback, and it's due to the boomer generation. So these are some of the names which are set to make a comeback within the next year. Bruce, Wayne, Judith, Patty, Joni, Lenny. Actually, I know somebody who's called their little boy Lenny. Gloria, Ginny, Richie, Dinah, Monty, Blair, Beverly. And listen to this one, Connie. Does Peter Kay's Nana know that Connie's making a comeback? You know, Connie. Yeah, Connie, Connie, Connie, Connie, Connie. I think we ought to be told. Right, from names to places, Grafton Street is one place, the names. Farmers will be farmers. These blokes.

0: Imperial Phase House Martins, Paul David Heaton on vocals, and of course Stanley Collymore on guitar, Norman Quentin Cook, that's his real name by the way, Quentin, did you know that? Yes, Norman Quentin Cook on bass guitar, and Hugh Whittaker playing the old skins. Oh, does it sound lovely? Get Up Off Our Knees, taken from the London Nil Hull 4 album, and in other news today, Middlesbrough Nil, Hull City 1. Sorry, couldn't resist that. Right, Kylie on the way. Phil Bailey and Phil Collins on the way. The Thompson Twins and Tom Jones, just a name but a few. All that and more here on Sunday Morning Live. It's a great day. It's a sunshine day. And I tell you something, it's always red hot when you're listening to Hull's 107.
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Kylie, Better the Devil, you know, it's Halls 107.8. Do you know what? I watched the second part of that documentary yesterday. You know, I was talking yesterday about watching the new Kylie documentary on Netflix. Very interested. They've just got back to that bit where she's finished going out with Jason. She's gone out with Michael Hutchinson. Then he's packed her in and moved on. Didn't he go out with Helena Christensen after he dumped Kylie? But, I mean, my goodness. This bloke hasn't got taste at it, to be honest with you. And now they've got to that period where it's in that in-between period where she had like Confide in Me and all those other singles, but they didn't do anything as much as obviously the other ones did. And I think the last episode is when we get around to spinning around, and of course the resurrection of Kylie. So I've got that to watch. Anyway, we continue. We've got more good music in just a moment, but let me just remind you, it's not all about me today. The Rebellious Jukebox in from 12 midday today. Steve Bishop back with the old record club this afternoon. Really looking forward to hearing from Steve. It's going to be an absolute belter. And watch out for Ash, who's back with They Played It in Hull. Always never ceases to amaze me at the bands that have played in the city. I know we're famous for music of our own, that's why we played the House Martins, but of course, many huge bands have played in this city on their way up and on the way down as well. So maybe you might have seen them in Spiders, or maybe down at the City Hall, or maybe elsewhere. Ash will fill you in with all the details. 3 till 4 right here on Hull's 107, where now it's Phil Bailey

It's Jesse Ware, it's Rushie Murphy, it's What Your Body's For, it's Freak Me Now, it's Halls 107, it's What Your Ears Were For. Yeah, so listening into the truly addictive radio station, which, I tell you something, when it comes to being local, we just whip everybody into shape. You know, you get all these radio stations saying, hey, we're local, and we do things locally and what have you. And then you see where they're broadcasting from, and it's normally Manchester or Cardiff or somewhere like that. Now, independently owned, independently run, right at the heart of the city as well, and doing the business for you right across the week and the weekend. The home, of course, of Burnsy, back tomorrow. I think he will have recovered from his sojourn down to Wembley. But he's going to be back tomorrow with a new eclectic circus. And don't forget as well that this is a radio station which gets the community talking through Liveline. Now, if you're an organisation, you've got something to tell the world about, we want to hear about it, because after all, when we speak, people listen. And then they've got a tendency to help you out or offer their services. So if you're an organisation looking for people to help you out, I've got something to tell the world about. Why not drop us a line, studio at 107fm.co.uk. Drop us some details about your organisation and what it is you want us to tell the world about. And maybe, just maybe, you'll be talking to somebody like Jeff or maybe Wolfie or even maybe Millsy, as Liveline is back, and it'll be back on Tuesday this week between 10 and midday. Right, let's continue. More good music for you. And do you know what? Always wanted to be king for a day. You fancy it? Be royally looked after? And maybe, just maybe, this will give you a few ideas. Back we go to 1984 with the Thompson Twins.

0: It's Tom Jones leaving his hat on. Actually, wearing a hat's a half decent idea, but all those underpants, Tom. Yeah, you can put them back in the laundry bin now. You know what to do now. Oh, you know what to do, love. It's 11:48. It's Hulls 107. Another scorcher out there, and another great Sunday almost coming to an end. It does mean, though, we've still got two absolute crackers to bring you, in the likes of Rick Astley and Slade. All that and more in the next 2 minutes, right here on the radio station, which is doing the business, whether it be from the top of Muzzy Court Flats to the bottom of your 10 foot.
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2: Seconds left in the game. Think Cloud have the ball in their own half. 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See ya. 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Oh, pick that one out. Think Cloud have won again. 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

0: It's all good here on Alls 107, Together Forever with Rick Astley. I wish I could stay together forever with you this morning, but somebody's got to go out and do the shopping now. Yes, off to that very famous supermarket with the green logo to get some shopping done. Stock up on the essentials and maybe, just maybe, get a few bits. I think we're going to break out the barbecue today. I think it's definitely barbecue weather. So I think a few beers and a bit of meat on the old grill. I think we'll be happy as you know who. Right, I will see you here 8 a.m. next Saturday or 10 a.m. next Sunday. We'll do things all over again.
1: Lock up your daughter!
0: In the meantime, can leave you in the hands of the rebellious jukebox for the next time. Then it's Steve Bishop from 1 o'clock. But lock up your doors, because here comes Slade to take you to the news. You have a brilliant rest of your Sunday.

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0: A victim has criticized a judge's decision not to jail two teenage boys who raped her and another girl, describing it as a rock straight to the face. At Southampton Crown Court, both 15-year-olds were given youth rehabilitation orders after attacks in Hampshire in 2024 and 5. The judge said the focus was on rehabilitation rather than custody, taking into account their age and prospects. Federal officials say a gunman who fired at Secret Service officers outside the White House has been shot dead. Our reporter Johnny Holmes has the details.
1: Investigators say 21-year-old Nasir Best approached a security checkpoint before pulling a weapon and opening fire. Officers shot the suspect, who later died in hospital. One bystander was left in a critical condition, though investigators have not confirmed whether the injuries were caused by the suspect's gunfire or shots fired by officers. President Donald Trump was at the White House during the incident, but was not affected.
0: Keir Starmer has welcomed potential progress on the US-Iran deal. The Prime Minister says the Strait of Hormuz must be reopened with unconditional and unrestricted access for shipping. It follows US President Donald Trump saying he's largely negotiated a deal with Iran and is discussing the final aspects of the deal, which would open the vital oil and gas shipping route. Today is the final day of the Premier League season, where Arsenal will be crowned champions no matter the result against London rivals Crystal Palace. Manchester City dropping points in midweek means the Gunners can't be caught at the top. Crystal Palace manager Oliver Glasner has congratulated his counterparts.
2: I want to congratulate Arsenal, Mikel Arteta, his players, staff for huge achievement winning the title after 22 years. For us, it makes it a bit easier that the league is already decided.
0: And the UK is set for even hotter weather after recording its warmest day of the year so far. Saturday saw temperatures climb above 30 degrees, and forecasters say parts of the southeast could reach 34 by Monday. From Radio News Hub, I'm Ben Monse.
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3: I've heard people say that too much of anything is not good for you, baby. 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
1: A court decision not to imprison two teenage boys found guilty of raping two girls has been strongly condemned by one of the victims. Johnny Holmes has more.
2: A teenage rape victim has described a judge's decision not to jail two boys convicted of attacking her as a rock straight in my face. The teenagers, both aged 15, were instead given youth rehabilitation orders after separate rapes in Fordingbridge. Ministers say the sentences are now being urgently reviewed following widespread public concern.
1: Keir Starmer has welcomed potential progress on the US-Iran deal. The Prime Minister says the Strait of Hormuz must be reopened with unconditional and unrestricted access for shipping. It follows US President Donald Trump saying he's largely negotiated a deal with Iran and is discussing the final aspects of the deal, which would open the vital oil and gas shipping route. Russia has launched a major overnight missile and drone assault on Kyiv, with hundreds of drones and dozens of missiles striking the capital. Ukraine's Air Force says most were intercepted or jammed, but at least two people were killed and many injured. Officials say damage was recorded in 40 locations across several districts of the city, including residential buildings. Heatwaves can be fatal for our furry friends. That's the warning from the British Veterinary Association. Dr. Rob Williams is their president.
3: Dogs have a big puffer jacket on them 24 hours a day, 7 days a week. So they've got that big, thick fur coat, which we don't have to the same extent, and they can't take it off. So we can choose to put on short trousers and a t-shirt, whereas dogs can't get rid of their woolly coat, as it were.
1: It comes as forecasters say the UK's exceptional heatwave could break records over the bank holiday weekend, with highs of up to 34 expected by Monday. And George Spencer, a veteran who lived through the D-Day landings, has urged people not to be shy and to enjoy their lives, but to pick their friends wisely ahead of his 100th birthday. That's the latest from Radio News Hub. I'm Ben Monse.
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9: It's a BBC sitcom starring Wendy Craig, Paul Damon and Ronald Hines. It ran for four series from 1967. It was Not in Front of the Children. Remember that one? Of the 39 shows made, 31 are missing. I've got a copy somewhere, have you? Hiding out in a shed, maybe? Up in the loft? No?

I'm really looking forward to bringing you today's show. A lot of tunes that I haven't played before, and I think that's quite a claim for a show I've been doing for over 13 years. Birthday filers to come, as diverse as Enya, Perry Como, Toya, Joe Cocker, Cher, Nick Haywood, Leo Sayer, Morrissey and Dean Friedman. It's a packed one. It's bound to overrun. I'm trying to fit a quart into a pint pot again. A Steve Bishop oldie from the early 60s. It's a one-hit wonder from a chap who found huge success as a producer. He became eye-wateringly rich and also owned the publishing rights to a lot of the stuff that he recorded. Very clever fella. 90s choice comes from a water boy and stalled at two, 1964 and 1973.

reminds me, I must make a dentist appointment. What a stall at two. The Osmonds from November 73, Let Me In At Two. Blame David Cassidy, Daydreamer, Puppy Song, and I Love You Love Me Love. That was number one then. Before that, Jerry and the Pacemakers from February 1964, held at two with I'm the One because of the Searchers and Needles and Pins. That makes up your stalled at two for this week. No hanging around. Bob Dylan and then straight into the birthday fire.

just still sounds so good, that record, doesn't it? Happy birthday, George Johnson, born in California, 17th of May, 1953. Elder of the two siblings in the American funk band, the Brothers Johnson. George was vocalist and guitarist, and he co-wrote Stomp with Rod Temperton, among others, and Quincy Jones produced it. Brother Louie also adds in vocals as well. Number six here in April 1980, and number one in New Zealand, top 10 in Australia and America. 17th of May is also Enya's birthday. She was born Enya Brennan in... Now, it's either pronounced Dora, or Dore. It's somewhere in County Donegal in the Republic of Ireland. 1961 she was born. She was in her family group Clannad before launching her amazing solo career of voice-led folk melodies, synthesised backdrops and ethereal reverberations. She has four Grammys, and her LPs Watermark and Shepherd Moons sold massive amounts. And from that Shepherd Moons album, this track, How Can I Keep From Singing, got to number 32 in December 1991. Yes, I know it's from the 90s, but when it's this good, it deserves to be heard.

Born Pierino Como, that was Perry Como, of course, 18th of May 1912 in Canonsbury, Pennsylvania. He died in 2001. A singer, actor, TV personality whose career spanned more than half a century. And most of that time he recorded with RCA Victor. His TV shows and seasonal specials were broadcast around the world, and his version of Kris Kristofferson's For the Good Times was a UK number 7 for 2 weeks back in October 1973. 18th of May is the birthday of Toya as well. She was born Victoria Wilcox in Birmingham, 1958. A distinctive vocalist with 8 top 40 singles and more than 20 albums to her name. She's written books, appeared in over 40 stage plays and 10 feature films. She's also narrated and presented numerous television shows, and she still uploads daft musical videos with husband Robert Fripp on social media. It was his 80th birthday last week. The lead track on her Four More from Toya EP was this one, Good Morning Universe, number 14 here for 2 weeks, November into December 1981.

Happy birthday, Albert Hammond, OBE, born in London, somewhere, 18th of May, 1944, a musician and singer-songwriter who grew up in Gibraltar. He co-founded the British vocal group Family Dog and has writing credits on many songs, including The Air That I Breathe and Good Morning Freedom. He shares lead vocal on A Way of Life, number 6 for Family Dog, in July 1969. He's probably best remembered, isn't he, for his big 70s hit, A Free Electric Band. 19th of May, Grace Jones, born in St. Catherine, Jamaica, 1948. Singer, lyricist, supermodel, producer and actress, known for her androgynous appearance. 8 UK chart singles, and she was a baddie as well in James Bond's A View to a Kill. He's probably best known for walloping poor old Russell Harty on his TV chat show. With fantastic production from Trevor Horn, she took Slave to the Rhythm to number 12 in the UK charts in October of 1985.

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1: You bet. Joey Ramone, born Jeffrey Hyman in New York, 19th of May 1951, died back in 2001. He was only 49. Musician, singer, songwriter, and lead vocalist of American punk band The Ramones, who had more hit singles in the UK than they did in America. Do you remember Rock and Roll Radio? Only got to number 54 here in April 1980. 20th of May, Joe Cocker, Sheffield lad, born up there 1944, and he died in 2014. Grammy Award winner for his duet with Jennifer Warnes, Up Where We Belong, and was awarded an OBE in 2008 for his services to music. A rock, blues and soul singer, he topped the UK charts in 1968 with his cover of With a Little Help from My Friends, and his cover of The Letter got to number 39 in July 1970.

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1: A court decision not to imprison two teenage boys found guilty of raping two girls has been strongly condemned by one of the victims. The 15-year-olds were handed youth rehabilitation orders at Southampton Crown Court for the attacks in Hampshire. One of the victims, who was 15 at the time, described the ruling as a rock straight to the face. The judge said the sentences reflected their age and a focus on rehabilitation, but the ruling has been described by the victims' families as deeply upsetting and too lenient. US President Donald Trump has thanked the Secret Service for their swift and professional action after a man opened fire at a White House checkpoint. 21-year-old Nasir Best was shot by law enforcement after he revealed a weapon and started shooting. He later died in hospital. The president was at the White House during the incident but was not affected. Tottenham Hotspur are looking to avoid relegation as they host Everton on the final day of the Premier League season. Spurs will be safe if they match or better West Ham's result. Head coach Roberto De Zerbi says they will go for the win.
2: We can't change our style, our mentality. We have to play with order, with the right behavior, with the ball and without the ball, but we can't change ourselves.
1: And forecasters say the UK's exceptional heatwave could break records over the bank holiday weekend, with highs of up to 34 expected by Monday. Ahead of the heat, vets are warning dog walks could be fatal. The British Veterinary Association says dogs struggle to stay cool in high temperatures, leading to heatstroke, burnt paw pads, sunburn and breathing difficulties. Dr. Rob Williams is the BVA's president. He gives us some tips.
3: The best advice would be to walk your dog very early in the morning and very late in the evening, and to avoid any kind of strenuous activity during the warmest part of the day, probably from 9 o'clock right through to maybe 7 o'clock in the evening.
1: The Met Office says records for the hottest May Day and warmest bank holiday could be broken, while amber heat health alerts remain in place across much of England. From Radio News Hub, I'm Ben Monte.
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1: Sherilyn Sarkissian there. Born California, 20th of May, 1946. Goes by the name of Cher, of course. A very happy 80th birthday to the singer and actress, one half of 60s folk pop husband and wife duo, Sonny and Cher, while simultaneously pursuing a solo career. She sold over 100 million records across the world, and her 1998 single, Believe, is the biggest selling single in the UK by a female artist. She's acted on Broadway and in the films Silkwood and Moonstruck, and she's a multi-Grammy Award winner as well. Bang, bang, my baby shot me down. Got to number three here. April into May in 1966. She shares a birthday with Nick Haywood, who was born in Beckenham in Kent, 20th of May 1961. Singer, songwriter, guitarist and frontman of early 80s band Haircut 100, and went on to have a successful solo career as well. He wrote On a Sunday for his North of a Miracle LP. The single only got to number 52, November into December in 1983.

the ever-youthful Leo Sayer. It's hard to believe he's 78 years old. Born Gerald Sayer, Shoreham-by-Sea, in Sussex on the 21st of May 1948. Singer, songwriter, musician and entertainer, and a huge singles and album artist on both sides of the Atlantic during the 70s and early 80s. 10 of his first 12 singles in the UK reached the top 10, and Cliff Richard and Roger Daltrey have recorded his songs. And that was one of his as well. He co-wrote Thunder in My Heart, got to number 22 here in October 1977. Ronald Isley, happy birthday to him, born in Cincinnati, 21st of May 1941. The third of six brothers, and a songwriter, producer and occasional actor, is best known as the lead singer and founding member of sibling vocal group The Isley Brothers. He wrote It's Your Thing with brothers Rudolph and O'Kelly Jr. Number 30 here, July 1969. A number 2 hit in America, and he's got to number 3 in Canada. It's

0: What is it?
1: I don't know, I think. Happy birthday, Ivor Davis, born New South Wales, Australia, 22nd of May 1955. Co-founder and lead singer of rock band Icehouse, and has remained the only ever-present group member. He co-wrote Crazy, got to number 38 here on its re-release in March 1988. It had been a top 10 hit in Australia, Netherlands, New Zealand, and top 20 in America the previous year. 22nd of May 1931, Kenny Ball was born in Ilford in Essex, and we lost him 13 years ago, band leader, trumpeter and vocalist with his Jazzmen. His Dixieland band was at the forefront of the early 60s jazz revival. Some fabulous trad jazz coming up here. March of the Siamese Children, number 4 in March 1962.

Got old Manuel again. Now, that's actually Charles Aznavour, who was born in Paris, 22nd of May, 1924, died 2018. The French Frank Sinatra, so they say, with his distinctive tenor voice. His career spanned 70 years. World famous in his homeland, he recorded over 1,200 songs, interpreted into 9 languages, and he wrote or co-wrote over 1,000 songs for himself and his others. That's what he's probably most popular here for. She at number one for 4 weeks, June into July in 1974. How do you follow that up? I'll tell you how. With Stephen Morrissey, who's got a birthday on the 22nd of May, born in Urmston, Lancashire, 1959. Lyricist and lead vocalist with 80s indie rock band The Smiths before going solo and achieving further success and notoriety. Here's the Laugh a Minute, Every Day's Like Sunday, number 9 in June 1988.

0: Oh, come on! That's got to make you want to move your feet in time to the music, hasn't it? If it doesn't, it must be something wrong with you. Norman General Johnson, born in Virginia, 23rd of May 1941, died back in 2010. He started recording for Atlantic Records in the 60s with various groups, but it wasn't until he formed Chairman of the Board and joined Invictus Records that he found success. They had 8 top 40 hits in the early 70s, and he also co-wrote Clarence Carter's hit, Patches. That was Working on a Building of Love. It got to number 20 in the UK in August 1972. Lots of other music types with birth dates this week. We've got Rick Wakeman, Pete Townsend, Herbie Flowers, Bernie Taupin, Robert Moog. He's the gentleman whose name's on all those keyboard things, isn't it? There's Reckless Eric, Martika, Jane Wiedlin, Yaz, Rosemary Clooney, Alma Cogan, and also Dean Friedman, who was born in New Jersey on the 23rd of May 1955. Singer, songwriter, and multi-instrumentalist, a great storyteller through his songs, most successful in the late 70s when most of his hits occurred, but he's also written TV ads as well and he's kept making music and he still tours today. He's got gigs lined up in the UK this month and also in August. We're going to go back to November 1978 for this number 31 hit, Lydia, and the Steve Bishop Oldies coming up next.
1: Lydia keeps my toothbrush in her apartment.

And that was Mickey Most in front of the microphone for once. Although, actually, at the time, it wasn't that uncommon because he was quite a well-known singer in South Africa, where he travelled to in the late 50s, clocking up 11 number one hits there, mostly rock and roll covers. He returned to London in 1962 and appeared on the popular group package tours of the era. He recorded Mr. Porter on Decca, and it peaked in our charts at number 45 in July 1963. He got fed up of touring, and he turned to producing and spotted the Animals playing in Newcastle's Agogo Club, signed them to Decca and produced their House of the Rising Sun. He also produced Herman's Hermits, Nashville Teens, Donovan, Lulu, Jeff Beck. He helped set up Rack Records and Publishing, and even found time to be the original no-nonsense Simon Cowell-type pantomime villain on ITV talent show New Faces in the 70s. He was a regular in the Sunday Times Rich List, and he lived to 64, died at home in 2003. The Steve Bishop Oldie this week, a real rarity, Mickey Most there, and that was Mr. Porter.

Scott. That's Mike Scott, King of the Water Boys, and only constant member of that group. The singer-songwriter and multi-instrumentalist has released a couple of solo albums. There was Bring 'Em All In 1995, and a couple of years later, Still Burning, from which Love Anyway was released. At nearly 7 minutes in length, he was optimistic at getting a lot of airplay, and could have done with a radio edit of that, really. But enough people heard it, then bought it, and pushed it to number 50 in the UK charts in September 1997. His highest-placing solo single. His autobiography, Adventure of a Waterboy, came out in 2012, and he now resides in Dublin. This week's Nice in the 90s, Mike Scott there, and Love Anyway.

emails to oldrecordclub@hotmail.co.uk, and we're back again same time next week for more of this stuff. Thank you for being there, dear listener. I'll see you next week. Ta-da. Oh, Chris Isaac playing us out and Blue Hotel.

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1: A court decision not to imprison two teenage boys found guilty of raping two girls has been strongly condemned by one of the victims. Johnny Holmes has more.
2: A teenage rape victim has described a judge's decision not to jail two boys convicted of attacking her as a rock straight in my face. The teenagers, both aged 15, were instead given youth rehabilitation orders after separate rapes in Fordingbridge. Ministers say the sentences are now being urgently reviewed following widespread public concern.
1: Sir Keir Starmer has welcomed potential progress on the US-Iran deal. The Prime Minister says the Strait of Hormuz must be reopened with unconditional and unrestricted access for shipping. It follows US President Donald Trump saying he's largely negotiated a deal with Iran and is discussing the final aspects of the deal, which would open the vital oil and gas shipping route. Russia has launched a major overnight missile and drone assault on Kyiv, with hundreds of drones and dozens of missiles striking the capital. Ukraine's Air Force says most were intercepted or jammed, but at least two people were killed and many injured. Officials say damage was recorded in 40 locations across several districts of the city, including residential buildings. Heat waves can be fatal for our furry friends. That's the warning from the British Veterinary Association. Dr. Rob Williams is their president.
3: Dogs have a big puffer jacket on them 24 hours a day, 7 days a week. So they've got that big, thick fur coat, which we don't have to the same extent, and they can't take it off. So we can choose to put on short trousers and the t-shirt, whereas dogs can't get rid of their woolly coat, as it were.
1: It comes as forecasters say the UK's exceptional heatwave could break records over the bank holiday weekend, with highs of up to 34 expected by Monday. And George Spencer, a veteran who lived through the D-Day landings, has urged people not to be shy and to enjoy their lives, but to pick their friends wisely ahead of his 100th birthday. That's the latest from Radio News Hub. I'm Ben Monse.
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We're on an east-to-west journey across the city of Hull between the 18th and the 24th of May, away from the Dingwalls on George Street, over to the Hull City Hall. The year was 1980. Wednesday the 21st of May, playing live at the City Hall were Frankie Valli and the Four Seasons.

And we stay with the City Hall for this week in May to an Antipodean heartthrob now. In the year was 2016. On Wednesday the 18th of May, who was playing live at the Hull City Hall? Jason Donovan.

And we go from 2016 back to 1980 at the Hull City Hall. The support band were called The Scars. And if you had £2.50 in advance, you could have seen this outfit. On Friday the 23rd of May 1980, this would be a next single from them, from The Human League.

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It was Tuesday, the 21st of May, 2019. The venue was the Bonus Arena for a live gig from Ollie Murs at the Bonus. The very next night, the opening track this band gave us was Sailor V, and it was a live performance from the Stereophonics. Yeah, you.

What, the Smith playing live in Hull? No, not quite, but he did write it. It was track number 80 performed for us, and I was there at the Hull Ice Arena that night on Tuesday the 19th of May 2009. Morrissey playing live at the Hull Ice Arena, going back to the year 1998. If you had a spare £17.50, you could have seen this act at the Hull Arena. I'm talking by the Lighthouse Family.

Our east-to-west journey across the city of Hull and this week in May goes from the Hull Arena over to the Hull Albemarle Music Centre on Ferrans Way. Wednesday the 24th of May 2017, on the cusp of stardom, playing live in Hull, were Bastille.

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A little respect from Wheatus on Hull's 107 FM. They played live at the Welly Club on Saturday, the 18th of May 2019. Same venue, and the year is 2023. Next Friday, the 19th of May. This was track number one. They gave us Jump in the Pool, a live track from the Friendly Fires.

My name is Ash. This is They Played in Hull on Hull's 107 FM. We are looking at between the 18th and the 24th of May who played live in Hull. We're going on an east to west journey currently at the Welly Club, and I'll take you to the year 2013. It was part of their Reprise Tour on Saturday, the 18th of May 2013. Playing live at the Welly Club were Then Jericho.

From the then Jericho at the Welly Club, I'll now go east to west over to the Tower Nightclub now on Sunday the 20th of May 1990. And £4.50 got you a live gig from Cud.

Our east to west journey now takes us to a much missed club on Park Street on Saturday, the 21st of May 2005. And sharing the bill with the Cribs would be Maximo Park.

And thank you very much for listening to They Played in Hull with me, Ash, on Hull's 107 FM. And it's been an east to west journey between the 18th and the 24th of May. We're ending up now at the KC Stadium on Sunday, the 22nd of May, 2005. A 32-song set who came with this gentleman, track 28 from Neil Diamond. He gave us Cracklin' Rosie.

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1: Temperatures will continue to climb throughout this weekend as forecasters say the exceptional heat may break records for the warmest day in May and the hottest ever bank holiday. The UK saw its hottest day of the year so far on Saturday when temperatures in Kent exceeded 30 degrees Celsius. That's not happened in May since 2012. Well, the RSPCA is urging dog owners to keep pets cool during the heat wave. Vets warn that hot weather walks could prove fatal as dogs are at risk of heat stroke and breathing problems. RSPCA spokesperson Lauren Bennett encourages alternative forms of exercise.
2: You use things like mental stimulation. So that can be scent games, training, puzzle feeders in and about the house where they are going to be cooler.
1: A man's been shot dead after opening fire at a White House security checkpoint in Washington, D.C. Investigators say the 21-year-old approached a security checkpoint before pulling a weapon and opening fire. Officers then shot the suspect, who later died in hospital. President Donald Trump was at the White House during the incident but was unaffected. Russia has launched a major missile and drone assault on Kyiv, with hundreds of drones and dozens of missiles striking the capital. Ukraine's Air Force says most were intercepted or jammed, but at least two people were killed and many more injured. Officials say damage was recorded in 40 locations across several different districts of the city. To sport, where Pep Guardiola will take charge of Manchester City for the final time this afternoon. This season's FA Cup winners take on this season's Europa League winners, Aston Villa. The Spaniards bringing the curtain down on 10 years at the Manchester club. He says it's a decision that was a long time in the making.
3: It's not wake up, go to sleep one day, wake up in the day after, I said now is the time to leave. It is a process that I felt it for a while, and always the club respect me unbelievable for the fact the decision. The club has to be, of course, ready.
1: And Shakira says she has no space or time for romance. She's told a newspaper she feels she's at the peak of her career and has just released the official song for the World Cup. That's the latest from Radio News Hub. I'm John Collins.
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10: Oh, it is that time again. We love it. The start of 2 hours of the greatest hits of music.

So how are you doing? Hope you're having fun, whatever it is you're up to. We've got plenty in store, yes, over the next couple of hours or so. Some of our picks, some of our favourites, hoping that your favourites are in there as well. Lucy has been browsing the archive of the last 5 decades. Boy, has she got some special songs for you. I was going to tell you what they are, but let's just keep it as a surprise, shall we?

Kathy, Debbie, Kim and Joni, Sister Sledge from 79 with the song, written by Bernard Edwards and Nile Rodgers. Amazing to think that Nile Rodgers is still out there working today. He's just produced and played on that new hit song from Duran Duran. Okay, let's do our future greatest hits now. And starting with a new song from Calvin Harris and Jazzy. This is Satisfy. Am I

and the amazing Chaka Khan has been coaxed back into the recording studio for a new song with Sia. This is called Chakzilla.

So our future greatest hits. First of all, Satisfy from Calvin Harris and Jazzy. Then Chaka Khan and Sia and Chakzilla and Blue. And their brand new song is called Flowers.

0: in June of last year. Olivia Rodrigo performed with The Cure's frontman Robert Smith at Glastonbury on the Pyramid Stage, and they performed Just Like Heaven. And the lyrics of Olivia's latest song, Drop Dead, mention Just Like Heaven. It's the greatest hits of music. If you fancy getting in touch, we'd love to hear from you. James Ross at greatesthitsofmusic.com. The greatest hits of music. James Ross. Go on, give it a whirl. Lucy is waiting for you.
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I just love it. That song, of course, first a hit for Big Joe Turner in 1954. And then it was Bill Haley and the Comets who had a huge hit with it. And Elvis came along with Shake, Rattle and Roll in 1950.

There he is with Motown's house band, the Funk Brothers. Jackie Wilson in 1969. It was also a hit in 75 and again in 87. A classic. Your love keeps lifting me higher and higher.

0: Well, so far on this hour, the greatest hits of music, we kicked it off with Elton and I'm Still Standing. Then it was Sister Sledge and We Are Family. Olivia Rodrigo gave us Drop Dead from the charts of 2026. Then it was Elvis, Shake, Rattle and Roll. Jackie Wilson, Higher and Higher. And the brand new song from Ed Sheeran and Martin Garrix. It's called Repeat It. The greatest hits of
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0: 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Playing you some of the latest and greatest from down through the years.

Jason Donovan and Too Many Broken Hearts. That's back to 1989, and apparently, if you watch the Kylie documentary on Netflix, he reveals lots of secrets. Oh, yeah.

Oh, I need to get one of those funky hats. JK, Jamiroquai. From High Times, the singles from down through the years, 1992 to 2006, that is Cosmic Girl. And before that, from 89, Jason Donovan and his number one, Too Many Broken Hearts. It's a-

song. Playing some of the big songs from down through the years. And in a moment, it's your moment to figure out the mystery TV theme

0: the stomping sound of 1977 by the M. Just love it. That is Sunny.
1: Until I am one with you.
0: This is our Mystery TV theme tune, but what is it?
1: My heart shall not pass through.
0: This is a US TV drama.
1: Until I'm one with you.
0: Goes back to 2013.
1: Our love will be mistaken.
0: 26 episodes ran until 2014. It was based on a Danish-Swedish series originally. Did you get it? It starred Diane Kruger, Demian Bischer, and was based, yes, on that Danish-Swedish series, Bronbrunn. It takes place on a bridge between El Paso and Juarez on the Mexico-US border and brings together two detectives, one from either side. What is the show?

from the charts of 83. Probably his best ever song. But we did do some other good ones as well. Joe Jackson and Steppin' Out. This is our Mystery TV theme tune, but what is it?

theme music from Brian Bingham. The show starred Diane Kruger, Demian Bisha. It's a crime drama, a serial drama. It was set on the Mexico-US border, where a murdered body on a bridge between El Paso and Juarez brought together Detective Sonia Cross and Marco Rivas. One from either side of the river. Do you remember what the show was? It was the bridge.

Awesome great tunes from the great Avicii. That is Hey Brother. Did you get our Mystery TV theme tune? You did. I hope you did. It was The Bridge.

classic Elvis Costello. What was the year? Go on, can you remember? Oliver's Army from 1979. Back up to date now.

0: Well, Bruno Mars has been having a ball. He's been touring the US with Anderson .Paak. Some sold-out concerts all over the country, including Chicago and many other cities. That is I Just Might. Well, catching up now with some more showbiz and celebrity stories. And Shakira has been acquitted of tax fraud in Spain after the country's high court overturned a €55 million fine linked to her taxes back in 2011. The ruling stated that Spanish authorities failed to prove that she spent enough time living in Spain during that period. After the ruling, Shakira called the 8-year legal battle emotionally and financially exhausting for her family. Well, Ella Langley dominated the 2026 Academy of Country Music Awards, winning Female Artist of the Year, alongside honors for Best Song and Best Single of the Year. Meanwhile, Cody Johnson claimed Entertainer of the Year, amongst performances from stars including Lainey Wilson and Miranda Lambert, which lit up the ceremony in Las Vegas. And Kylie Minogue has confirmed plans for a 40th anniversary tour, celebrating 4 decades since launching her pop career in 1987. She's also revealed that she's ambitions to return to acting, and she's excited about her upcoming Netflix documentary series. Kylie says she feels nervous and thrilled about fans seeing a more personal side of her life.
1: She's a perfect 10, but she wears a 12. Baby, keep a little 2 for me. She could be sweet 16, busting out of the seams. There's still love in the first degree.

The Beautiful South, 1998, and the Perfect 10. Let's dive into the birthday file now and say hello and happy birthday to Ian, to Ferelith, Paul, Nick, to Gordon, Avi, Sonia, to Steve, Andy, and Glenn. To all of you, and you, if it's your birthday, happy birthday for this week. What are you up to? Lots of nonsense, lots of mischief, we hope, and cake. Yeah.

Well, they are one-hit wonder. I think they were close to it, weren't they? Moloko and The Time Is Now from back in the millennium year.

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1: Temperatures are continuing to climb throughout this weekend, with forecasters saying that the exceptional heat may break records for the warmest day in May and the hottest ever bank holiday. The UK saw the hottest day of 2026 so far yesterday, when a village in Kent hit more than 30 degrees Celsius. It's the first time this year that the UK's passed that mark, and it hasn't happened in May since 2012. Well, the RSPCA is advising us to keep dogs safe during the heatwave alerts. Their science and policy officer is Lauren Bennett.
2: Avoid walking during the hottest times of the day. So change your routine to walk early in the morning or late at night when it is slightly cooler, and just trying to focus on doing alternatives.
1: Away from the heat, the US President Donald Trump has thanked the Secret Service for their swift and professional action after a man opened fire at a checkpoint at the White House. The 21-year-old was shot by law enforcement officers after he revealed a weapon and began shooting. He later died in hospital. President Donald Trump was at the White House during the incident in Washington, D.C., but was unaffected. To sport, where Pep Guardiola is taking charge of Manchester City for the final time. This season's FA Cup winners, City, are taking on this season's Europa League winners, Aston Villa. The Spaniards bringing the curtain down on 10 years at the Manchester club. He says it's a decision which was a long time in the making.
3: It's not wake up, go to sleep one day, wake up in the day after and say, now is the time to leave. It is a process that I felt it for a while, and always the club respect me unbelievable for the fact the decision. The club has to be, of course, ready.
1: Spurs and West Ham are both bidding to avoid the drop out of the Premier League, while as results stand at the moment, Sunderland are heading to Europe. And a veteran who lived through the D-Day landings has urged people not to be shy and to enjoy their lives but pick their friends wisely ahead of his 100th birthday. George Spencer, who served around the globe with the Royal Navy, says he's looking forward to celebrating his landmark with his family. That's the latest from Radio News Hub. I'm John Collins.
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10: 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Back through the last 50 years or so. That's what we do.

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1: Ow! Don't believe me, just watch. Hey, hey.
0: And right up to today.
1: Do you like good music?
0: We've got something for you from every era. This is James Ross with the greatest hits of music.
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Life in the Fast Lane, the Eagles featuring their newly acquired guitarist of the time. He, of course, was and is Joe Walsh. Okay, let's do the movie minute now. Well, if you're looking for something to watch, then here are some of the films out there or streaming online right now, and starting with one of the greatest hits of the movies, and it is Atonement, the 2007 romantic war drama starring James McAvoy and Keira Knightley. A 13-year-old fledgling writer irrevocably changes the course of several lives when she accuses her older sister's lover of a crime he did not commit, with consequences over six decades. It is Atonement. Well, coming up to date now, and Superman is the 2025 reboot of the 1978 film and stars David Corenswet. The Man of Steel is under growing scrutiny after intervening in a crisis created by Lex Luthor. As opinion turns against him, Superman must prove that hope and compassion still matter in a divided world. It is Superman. And Weapons is a 2025 supernatural horror starring Josh Brolin. A quiet community is thrown into panic when a whole classroom of children vanishes at the same time. As fear spreads and questions deepen, the search for answers uncovers something terrifying beneath the surface. It is Weapons. So three selections for you to choose from at the movies. Atonement, the 2007 romantic war drama starring James McAvoy and Keira Knightley. Superman, the 2025 reboot of the 1978 film starring David Corenswet. And Weapons, the supernatural horror starring Josh Brolin. Which will you choose?

Run from the Sun like Dracula. Kevin Parker, a.k.a. Tame Impala. And the current top 10 hit, that is Dracula. It's the greatest hits of music. Feeling good, feeling fine, that is us. Hope it is you as well. The greatest hits of music. James Ross. Playing the greatest hits of music. Some of our faves.

to show you never can tear. From his LP, St. Louis to Liverpool, from 64. He'd just come out of jail, in fact. Chuck Berry and You Never Can Tell.

It was the sound of 65. It was his moment and their moment. Herb Albert and the Tijuana Brass and Spanish Flea. Anybody heard of an event coming up this summer? A big one in North America. What is it?

0: Well, so far on this hour of the show, we started it off with Gibson Brothers and Cuba. Then it was the Eagles and Life in the Fast Lane. And from the charts of 2026, Tame Impala, Kevin Parker and Dracula. Then it was Scouting with Girls and Famous from 2010. And from the 60s, Chuck Berry, You Never Can Tell. And Herb Albert and the Tijuana Brass and Spanish Flea. And the theme from the upcoming World Cup 2026, Shakira is back with Die Die.
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It was only 4 years after his father had been murdered. Julian Lennon and Too Late for Goodbyes from 84. He had a couple of other hits, didn't he? And did quite well for himself.

The greatest hits of music, playing songs from the last 5 decades and more. And it is that time in the show that we love, where we pick out the number ones from down through those decades. Yeah, you can

back to 2012 for a number one from The Scripts in Will I Am and Hall of Fame. Number ones around the world at the moment on the Europe official top 100 and also the top of the charts in Belgium and Germany. Beauty and a Beat from Justin Bieber and Nicki Minaj. Fever Dream from Alex Warren is number one in Switzerland and number one at Eurovision.

number one at Eurovision. I'm the Bangaranga. Dara. Winner of the song contest, of course. Other number ones around at the moment. Ella Langley and She's in Texas is number one on the US Billboard Hot 100. Number one in Canada. Also number one in Australia and New Zealand. Number one in the Netherlands is Bruno Mars and I Just Might. And let's do a number one now from 1991.

the album was Acton Baby. It was 1991. U2. And their big number one of the year.

So three number ones in a row. Hall of Fame, The Script from 2012. Dara, number one at Eurovision with Bangaranga. Number one from 1991, U2.

Well, nothing like a bit of 70s, is there? Gotta love Pilots and Magic. Now, can you do these lyrics? Go on, you can.

back in the charts again after all these years. First came out in 2002, a Milky and Just the Way You Are. Well, catching up now with some more showbiz and celebrity stories, and tributes continue to come in for Dennis Le Corriere, frontman of 70s band Dr. Hook, who's died sadly at 76 of kidney disease, best known for hits like Sylvia's Mother and Sexy Eyes. McFly's Tom Fletcher, among the more surprising tributes. Tom says he got to know Dennis when he was a kid and was invited on stage several times to sing with him. Well, Michael Bublé has revealed he's making a country music album inspired by legends including Hank Williams and Willie Nelson. He describes the project as a love letter to country storytelling and musicianship. Michael says his experiences performing at the Grand Ole Opry deepened his connection with country's welcoming community. Paul McCartney and Oasis stars Noel Gallagher and Liam Gallagher have featured in the latest Sunday Times Rich List. Paul remains the UK's only billionaire musician. The Gallagher brothers made their debut after Oasis's hugely successful reunion tour last year reignited demand for the band's songs and their Britpop.

from their brilliant album from 2012, Continued Silence, The Imagine Dragons and It's Time. Well, thanks to our producer and web guru, Lucy, to our backroom team this time of Mike, Sue and Ian. This is James Ross, and I'll leave you today with a classic from Aerosmith and hope you can join me again, same time, same place, for some more greatest hits of music. Have fun, take it easy, and I'll see you then.

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1: The UK is as hot as the Med right now, as forecasters say this weekend's historic temperatures could break records for the hottest ever bank holiday Monday. Britain saw the hottest day of the year so far on Saturday, with temperatures of more than 30 degrees recorded in Kent. However, tomorrow's temperatures are expected to soar even higher, with 34 degrees Celsius possible in Greater London and South East England. Well, the RSPCA is urging dog owners to keep pets cool during the heat wave. Vets are warning that hot weather walks could prove fatal, with dogs at risk of heat stroke and breathing problems. RSPCA spokesperson Lauren Bennett is encouraging alternative forms of exercise.
2: You can actually skip it if it is sort of too hot and instead use things like mental stimulation. So that can be scent games, training, puzzle feeders in and about the house where they are going to be cooler.
1: The US is close to reaching a deal with Iran that would end the war, reopen the Strait of Hormuz, and see Iran give up its stockpile of highly enriched uranium. That from the Associated Press, which has been speaking with officials in the region. Iran's not publicly committed to giving up its uranium, a key demand of US President Donald Trump, and the sides have seemed close to a deal in recent weeks without ever clinching one. A large fire has broken out at a scrap metal recycling centre in Belfast. Around 60 firefighters are tackling the blaze in a large quantity of scrap metal at Clearway Metal Recycling on the East Twin Road. People have been urged to stay away from the area and nearby residents being asked to keep their windows and doors closed. And Lord of the Rings fans can now get their hands on a new 50p collectible coin. It's to celebrate the 25th anniversary of the Fellowship of the Ring film, with some coins featuring a hidden image when light strikes the surface. Rebecca Morgan from the Royal Mint says it's had a royal seal of approval.
3: It takes around 18 months from idea through to actually putting the coin out there for the public because of the amount of work that's involved. Every UK coin gets signed off by the King.
1: That's the latest from Radio News Hub. I'm John Collins.
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6: 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The next 2 hours on Sunday evening are all about cracking indie anthems, stunning tunes, old favourites, and a few new ones too. And our show's going to kick off with something that sounds a little like this.

Yeah, welcome along to the Reloaded Show this Sunday evening with me, Ian Waterson, right here on Hull Zone 107 FM. And the next 2 hours are dedicated to fantastic indie music. You've just heard Morrissey and Suedehead, and we kicked off our show with Blair and Coffee and TV. And that's just a taster of what's to come right through until 8 o'clock. So what have I got coming up for you? Well, in this hour, we'll continue our feature, Double Decker. I've been walking you through the alphabet. I'm going to play two indie tracks that begin with the same letter. More on that a bit later. If you want to get something played on the show, well, I'm going to tell you how you can do that next. And don't forget, as always, in the second hour, a real treat.

week for you, because I'm going to play you a track we've not even played on the station before, because I've uploaded it to the database, and you're going to get to enjoy it, just like all the other presenters, very, very soon. But until then, we've got more great music to come, so you'll hear some Cure soon, and Close to Me. And this is fantastic from Suede. It's Animal Nitrate.

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1: Seconds left in the game. Think Cloud have the ball in their own half. Surging run forward, beats one opponent with ease, leaves another in its vapour trails. See ya. Lays the ball off to the left, gets it back into the box. Oh, pick that one out. Think Cloud have won again. 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

0: 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And if you want a request, let us know your name, where you're from, what you want to hear, and I'll do my very best to get it on the next show for you. And speaking of fantastic music, let's continue with two more great tunes for you.
1: Husband don't know what he's done. Kids don't know what's wrong with mum.

Yes, such an underappreciated track, that, in my opinion. That is The Charlatans, and then, and before that, we had the In Spiral Carpets, and This Is How It Feels. And it's time now for our feature, a double decker. And this is the part of the show where we play two indie tracks that begin with the same letter, and I've been walking you through the alphabet to do it, and we've reached the letter Q, and we've almost run into problems. But I do have two tracks, and they are going to be for your listening pleasure. So you're going to hear Plymouth's Finest very soon, Bastille with Quarter Past Midnight. And this is the Supersonic Jets. And

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We're fast approaching 7 o'clock on the Reloaded Show, but not to worry, I've still got time to fit in another track for you before we take the news. How about this belter from back in the day?

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1: The UK is as hot as the Mediterranean right now, as forecasters say this weekend's historic temperatures could break records for the hottest ever bank holiday Monday. Britain saw its hottest day of the year so far on Saturday, with temperatures of more than 30 degrees recorded in Kent. However, the temperatures tomorrow are expected to soar yet higher, with 34 Celsius expected in both Greater London and South East England. Well, the RSPCA is advising us to keep our dogs safe this week during the heatwave alerts. Such high temperatures mean that dog walks could be fatal. Science and policy officer at the RSPCA, Lauren Bennett, gave us some tips.
2: Avoid walking during the hottest times of the day. So change your routine to walk early in the morning or late at night when it is slightly cooler. And just trying to focus on doing alternatives rather than high impact exercise.
1: Elsewhere this evening, officers investigating Andrew Mountbatten Windsor are reportedly looking into an allegation that he behaved inappropriately towards a woman at Royal Ascot. The alleged incident is said to have happened at the racing event in Berkshire in 2002, according to reports in today's Sunday Times. Royal Ascot is a cornerstone of the royal family's summer calendar. Queen Elizabeth II was also at the event that year, which was her Golden Jubilee. To sport, and West Ham United have been relegated from the Premier League. Although they beat Leeds 2-0 at the London Stadium, Tottenham's 1-0 win over Everton was enough to keep Spurs up and send the Hammers down. Elsewhere, Bolton will play in the Championship next season after they thrashed Stockport in the League One playoff final. And a Lord of the Rings collectible coin has been launched to mark the 25th anniversary of the release of the Fellowship of the Ring film. It's part of seven coins up for grabs for fans and collectors alike. Rebecca Morgan from the Royal Mint says it's one of a kind.
3: The design on this coin is so special. It's a first, actually, in UK coinage history. When you shine a light onto the coin, what doesn't appear to be there at all then appears to be the Eye of Sauron, which is really, really special. We've never done this on a coin before.
1: That's the latest from Radio News Hub. I'm John Collins.
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Welcome back. Pleasure to have you company. This is the second hour of The Reloaded Show, and we're going right through till 8 o'clock. We've got more great indie tracks on the way for you, and in this hour, don't forget, we also play you something we've never, ever played before on the station. The Reloaded Revolution is coming up, so you need to stick around for that. But until then, I've got more great music to take you there. How about this absolute classic?

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Right then, pin back your lugholes and listen to something good. I'm going to give you something for free. 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How good is that? Right, I'm going to just leave that with you for you to go on and download. And while you're doing that, I'm going to play this absolute corker while you're doing it. Hello.

Yeah, that's excellent from James, waltzing along. And before that, we had Carter, USM, and the oldest living boy in New Cross. And it's time for the Reloaded Revolution. You're about to hear a track we've not played on the station before. And the band this week that are representing the Reloaded Revolution are the Coral. The track is Lover Undiscovered.

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It's time, folks. It's that time again. We have almost reached the conclusion of the Reloaded show. But as you know by now, we do always try and sign off with something that little bit special. And as if this Sunday is going to be any different to any other Sunday that we do, I'm going to leave you with this classic. Until next time.

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1: The UK has seen its hottest May day for at least 79 years as historic temperatures are set to break records for the warmest ever bank holiday Monday. Parts of the UK were as hot as the Med today with a high of 32 Celsius at Heathrow, but Monday's temperatures are expected to soar even higher with 34 Celsius expected in Greater London and across southeast England. Well, the British Veterinary Association says dogs struggle to stay cool in such high temperatures, leading to heat stroke, burnt paw pads, sunburn, and even breathing difficulties. Dr. Rob Williams is the BVA's president.
2: The best advice would be to walk your dog very early in the morning and very late in the evening, and to avoid any kind of strenuous activity during the warmest part of the day, probably from 9 o'clock right through to maybe 7 o'clock in the evening.
1: Elsewhere this evening, the US is close to reaching a deal with Iran that would end the war, reopen the Strait of Hormuz, and see Iran give up its stockpile of highly enriched uranium. That from the Associated Press, which has been speaking with officials in the region. The two sides have seemed close to a deal in recent weeks without ever clinching one. A body has been recovered in the search for a man who went missing while hiking in the Highlands. The family of 36-year-old Adam Chalmers, who'd been reported missing in a mountainous area near Glencoe, have been made aware. In sport, West Ham United have been relegated from the Premier League. Although they beat Leeds 2-0 at the London Stadium, Tottenham's 1-0 win over Everton was enough to keep Spurs up and send the Hammers down. Lord of the Rings fans can now get their hands on a new 50 pence collectible coin. It's to celebrate the release of the Fellowship of the Ring, with some featuring a hidden image when light strikes the surface. Rebecca Morgan is from the Royal Mint and told us they expect it to be popular.
3: We've worked really hard with Warner Brothers to ensure that everything we've done, right down to the font and the elven on the coin, is really authentic so that fans can really enjoy it. Usually we find that it's a huge reaction to something as big as Lord of the Rings, who has so many dedicated fans across the globe.
1: 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I'm John Collins.
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17: Welcome to the show. 1977 is the golden year, and we start with this great track made famous by P.P. Arnold, written by Cat Stevens, but here sung by Rod Stewart. The first cut is The Deepest, which starts this week's Guilty Pleasure 45s.

So Barry Biggs, Jamaican singer, a reggae singer best known in the UK for his cover of the Blue Magic song Sideshow, which got to number 3 in the UK singles charts, is Barry Biggs.

Yes. Hurry, hurry, the sideshow is just begun. And I've got to say a big hi goes out to listener Michelle Walker. And she listens to the show regularly. She said, I've been listening to a lot of 70s songs lately, and I come across a track by Ruby Winters called I Will. If you could play that on your next show, it'd make my day. Thank you, Michelle. Here's Ruby Winters, I Will. A big top 10 hit single for her in 1977.

There's Ruby Winters, and I will. I've got to say a big hi goes out to Suzanne. Suzanne, no surname, but thank you for reaching out, keeping in touch. She says, my granddaughter sings this song in the back seat of the car. I've got it on repeat. And she says it's her favourite song. If you could say a big hi to Lola, she would love to hear her name on radio.

0: Leo Sayer.
1: When I Need You. Well, it is 77, and right back in 1966, the Letterman had a big hit with Only Have Eyes For You. And they also were responsible for this track as well. Made famous by Manhattan Transfer. Sean.

Ah, très bien. Manhattan Transfer, Chanson d'amour. What was happening in 1977? Well, Star Wars opened up in the cinemas across the country and subsequently becoming the highest grossing film of all time. And in June 77, the Silver Jubilee was taking place all across the United Kingdom to celebrate 25 years of the Queen's reign. Meantime, we were rocking all over the world with Status Quo, the year 1977.

I can tell you, the air guitar was in full effect in Studio One. Oh, we've got a great sound coming up from the year 1977 on your radio. And thank you so much for tuning in every week. We really do appreciate your good company. Here's the Jacksons. And show you the way to go. Wow, wow, wow. What a great, great tune this is.

Let me show you the way to go. The Jacksons on your radio. Nothing wrong with that, is there? And don't forget, if you want to reach out, keep in touch and get your request in next week's show, the email address is gp45@mail.com. We'll get your tune played on next week's show without fail, without doubt. We'll conclude the 77 year with this tremendous piece of instrumental music. It's Space and Magic Fly. Stick around, it's the non-stop 80s box. And then we'll bring you the mini mix and tail end of the show, of course. It's your favourite rock box. That's all to come. Don't go anywhere. We'll see you on the other side for the 80s extravaganza.

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3: Hey, welcome back to the show. The year, 1985. We start Aretha Franklin, cruising around in a big Cadillac, the song, Freeway of Love.

Huey Lewis and News, Power of Love, great movie, Back to the Future. And coming up next, here's that man from Motown, Mr. Stevie Wonder. The year 1985, the album was In a Square Circle, and this came from that album, Part-Time Lover.

wow. Jack Middleton wrote into the studio last week, said, when you're on the radio next, any chance for a bit of Don Henley? Preferably the Boys of Summer. Just takes me right back, and I'm really looking forward to a summer break, aren't we all? Oh, yeah. The sounds full of nostalgia and good times only here on this magnificent radio station. Guilty Pleasure 45's Don Henley.

You just hear great tunes on this station, 24/7, 365. The Sound of Yesterday, Don Henley and the Boys of Summer. Bob Stevenson wrote in, said, I'm an agonising Tottenham fan like yourself, Greavesy. Any chance of some glory days? I'm not so sure about that. Is Bruce Springsteen anyway? Glory days.

Glory days, indeed. Well, the year is 1985, and this young man, one keyboard, one voice, and made a tremendous sound. I remember watching him for the first time on Top of the Pops. Great hair, Howard Jones.

That just sounds like the 80s to me. Howard Jones, Things Can Only Get Better. Now, this has got that retro feel about it. One you don't hear on the radio very often, but they were called the Honey Drippers. And this track, Sea of Love, playing now on Guilty Pleasure 45s.

So we'll play out with some Mary Jane Girls and a track called In My House. We'll be back with the Non-Stop Mini Mix. 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
1: The UK has seen its hottest May Day for at least 79 years as historic temperatures are set to break records for the warmest ever bank holiday Monday. Parts of the UK were as hot as the Med on Sunday with a high of 32 Celsius at Heathrow, but Monday's temperatures are expected to soar yet higher with 34 Celsius forecast in Greater London and across southeast England. Well, with the high temperatures, police are searching for a 15-year-old boy who's not been seen since he went into a lake in Lincoln. Emergency services were called to Swanham Lakes at 2:30 p.m. on Sunday after reports that the boy had got into trouble in the water. Heat waves can also be dangerous for our furry friends. That's the warning from the British Veterinary Association. Its president is Dr. Rob Williams.
2: Dogs have a big puffer jacket on them 24 hours a day, 7 days a week. They've got that big, thick fur coat, which we don't have to the same extent, and they can't take it off.
1: A large fire has broken out at a scrap metal recycling centre in Belfast. Around 60 firefighters are tackling the blaze at Clearway Metal Recycling in East Twin Road. People have been urged to stay away from the area, nearby residents being asked to keep their doors and windows closed. To sport, and West Ham United have been relegated from the Premier League. Although they beat Leeds 2-0 at the London Stadium, Tottenham's 1-0 win over Everton was enough to keep Spurs up and send the Hammers down. Here's their boss, Nuno Espirito Santo.
3: It's a moment of deep sadness for all of us at the club. It was a tough day. It was not only up to us. We did our part of the job. It didn't happen, so it's a moment of deep sadness.
1: And a veteran who lived through the D-Day landings has urged people not to be shy and to enjoy their lives, but pick their friends wisely ahead of his 100th birthday. George Spencer, who served all around the globe with the Royal Navy, says he's looking forward to celebrating his landmark birthday with his family. That's the latest from Radio News Hub. I'm John Collins.
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8: It's good to be back. Welcome to this part of the show. It's the non-stop mini-mix. And we head into the 70s. It's all about the 70s on this week's mini-mix.

Arthur. So thank you for tuning in. If it's your first time listening to the radio and you've caught this show, it is predominantly 70s and 80s with a few features chucked in for good measure. Well, the 70s continue with this great instrumental, the Ra Band, and a track called The Crunch.

There's one you don't hear very often, but just a great tune. Incidentally, it was sampled later on by Goldfrapp. Ah, now it's all coming into place now. I've got to say a big hi goes out to Alison Stevenson, who tunes in and said, love the show, Greavesy. It just brings back my teenage years. Thank you, Alison. This one you probably danced to on a disco dance floor back in the 70s. Joe Tex, Ain't Gonna Bump No More.

I will say a big hi to listener Linda Gourlay. She said to me just the other day, I've been playing this song on loop continuously for 8 hours. Is there something wrong with me, or is it just a magnificent tune? Well, Linda, I think it's a magnificent tune. Billy Ocean, Red Light Spells Danger.

There are people across the world dancing in front of their radio right now, and I can't say I blame you. Red light spells danger, Billy Ocean. Hey, we'll close out this part of the show with this. Jean-Michel Jarre and Oxygen, part four. I think it's four anyway. It's in Roman numerals. It is, yeah, part four. Thank heavens I went to school.

0: 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If you don't listen, your mum will chow at you.
1: And welcome back to this part of the show. It's the Rock Box. Your rock classics. All starts off with 10cc. Good morning, Judge.

We got tremendous hits in this part of the show, I can tell you. We've got something by, what have we got? We got a bit of Santana on the way, and something by Dave Edmonds as well. Here's the Faces.

If that man is not in the Rock and Roll Hall of Fame, there's something wrong. Dave Edmunds, I knew the bride when she used to rock and roll. Here's David Bowie.

legendary artist, still known by his music and his legacy, David Bowie, and Heroes on Guilty Pleasure 45s. Don't forget, drop me a line, either on Facebook or on the email address, which is gp45@mail.com. And we'll take you into Eddie and the Hot Rods. Do anything you want to do.

Fabulous Eddie and the Hot Rods and Do Anything You Want to Do. David Samways reached out and said, hi, Greavesy. Love the show. Love the 70s as well. I used to be in a band, a pub band in the 70s, and we used to do a cover of Ram Jam's Black Betty. He said, I used to be the drummer in the band and I always look forward to the drum solo in this one.

That's a classic sound of a 70s rock band with big finishes like that, isn't it? Super duper. Promised You Something by Santana. She's Not There.

I've got to say, I really do enjoy putting this show together for you, and indeed spinning these fabulous 45s when you hear a bit of class on your radio, like Santana. Always nice to play, isn't it? Yeah. Here's the adverts, Gary Gilmore's Eyes, the year 1977 on this one.

There's the adverts, which finishes off the Rock Box. I will see you next time on Guilty Pleasure 45. Same channel, same place, same time. And I'll lead out with Graham Parker's version of Hold Back the Night. I'll see you next time for more Guilty Pleasures. Stay close to your radio. Ta-da.

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1: Police are searching for a 15-year-old boy who's not been seen since he went into a lake in Lincoln. Emergency services were called to Swanham Lakes at 2:30 p.m. on Sunday after reports that the boy had got into trouble in the water. Well, it comes amid soaring temperatures and a warning that heat waves can be fatal for our furry friends. That warning's coming from the British Veterinary Association, where the president is Dr. Rob Williams.
2: Dogs have a big puffer jacket on them 24 hours a day, 7 days a week, and they can't take it off.
1: Authorities in the Democratic Republic of the Congo say that suspected cases of Ebola have now passed 900 there. The cases have mainly been recorded in Ituri province, where the ongoing outbreak is centred. That from authorities. Meanwhile, arson attacks on Ebola treatment centres underscore the serious challenges that authorities there face as they try to stem the outbreak of the infectious disease. It's now been declared a global health emergency. Officers investigating Andrew Mountbatten Windsor are reportedly looking into an allegation that he behaved inappropriately towards a woman at Royal Ascot. The alleged incident is said to have happened at the racing event in Berkshire back in 2002, according to reports in the Sunday Times. Royal Ascot is, of course, a cornerstone of the royal family's summer calendar. A body's been recovered in the search for a man who went missing while hiking in the Highlands. The family of 36-year-old Adam Chalmers, who'd been reported missing in a mountainous area near Glencoe, have been made aware. To sport, where Tottenham Hotspur have avoided being relegated from the Premier League. After Spurs beat Everton, West Ham's win at home to Leeds was immaterial. The Hammers will now play in the Championship next season. Here's their manager, Nuno Espirito Santo.
3: If you ask me now about the past and the future and all these things, is not the day. The day is to understand the moment of sadness of our fans, of ourselves, of the club.
1: 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I'm John Collins.
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very nice too. Lovely stuff. Eric Darius, and from 2014, his version of Happy. And what a great way to start the show. All right, good to have you company tonight. In New Zealand, we're into week two of our nationwide lockdown. Very strange days indeed, but still, we are doing what we're told, well, most of us are anyway. Anyway, most of us.

yes, that is so cool. Michael Fields Jr. and the title track from his 2018 album called On the Move, and a lovely album to pick up some music this week, won't you? As I've been saying the past couple of shows, as lots of countries are in lockdown and we are not allowed to go out and go to concerts, there are no concerts. The musicians aren't getting any money in from doing concerts or selling merchandise or stuff. So do support the artists by buying some of their music online. With the lockdown, of course, I've got lots of time on my hands, like lots of us. And what are you getting up to? You can let me know if you like. I've been picking through a book which I picked up years ago and called James Bond, The Man and His World, written by Henry Chancellor. And it's basically a biography of author Ian Fleming. And he's right from his childhood through his school days and into his military career. Not really a military career as such, but he was in the Navy for a while, but as a reserve, I think, if I remember rightly. A very interesting book. If you're into James Bond or just like reading about authors, Ian Fleming's a very interesting author. Well, certainly was. He died many, many, many years ago. I'm not sure he lived to see even the first James Bond film being made, but still a great book nonetheless. It's the Cool Nights Jazz Show. Steve Hart with you for the hour. If you would like to send through a dedication or request, you can do that. Just go to the station website. Someone is there right now. Yes, and you can send through a dedication or request or whatever. And if you want to go to find out more about me and the show, you can go to coolnights.co.uk.

Very nice, too. Very nice. Dave Maskell featuring Julia Quinn. And you've been reading my mind. And before that, we had the wonderful Jeff Lofton from 2014 and a track called Nola Beat. Time now, a bit late. Time now for our real or fake news quiz. I'll read you out two stories. One is real, one is fake. And you have to tell me which one is which. Well, actually, you don't have to actually tell me anything. You can just think about it and see if you're right as I give the answer at the end of the show. All right. Remember this? It takes me right back to my childhood, this little song. Okay, real or fake? Playtime chaos as five-year-old tears up £5,000 worth in banknotes. A father in China was refused at the bank when he tried to turn in £5,000 worth of Chinese banknotes that had been torn to pieces by his five-year-old son. Real or fake? Tell you later. And the other story, magician arrested after assistant disappears. A magician is facing charges from the police after his assistant disappeared. The great mafioso had finished a performance in Bolton 3 weeks ago in which he placed his assistant in a box, making her disappear from the stage, and she hasn't been seen since. That is a mystery. What is going on there? So, okay, think about those. You can look them up if you like, find out which one is real, which one is fake, or just have a guess and a stab and discuss it among your friends, and we'll deal with that a bit later on. Okay, now, wonderful sound of DW3. Came across this one again this week. It's called Never Gonna Stop, and it's the 2020 version.

Ah, two great tracks in a row. Starting out with DW3, Never Gonna Stop 2020. And right there, keyboardist David Garfield. And on the saxophone, Gerald Albright. And a track called Sweetness. And that is just lovely. Good stuff. Last week, I played Stephanie McCourt and her new single, Save Me. And this week, I'm going to play it again. Except the difference is that this week, it is the Cool Nights cut of the week. I think this is wonderful stuff. And if you only buy one track this week, you got to buy this one. Stephanie McCourt and Save Me, the Cool Nights cut of the week.

McCaw Knight's Cut of the Week. Stephanie McCourt and a track there called Save Me. Just love her voice. Wonderful stuff. Silly things that have been going on this week. In New Zealand, yes, a man videoed himself walking around a supermarket coughing on people. And idiot posted the video of himself coughing on people in the supermarket on social media somewhere. And sure enough, someone told the police. The police looked at the video, worked out who the guy was, and he's now in a cell. Idiot. Even more idiotic, the New Zealand Minister of Health, having told everyone to stay indoors and not go out unless you really need to, and if you do need to, you go to the supermarket only, and if you need to exercise, walk around the block. Don't drive anywhere to go and exercise. And if you do exercise, don't do anything that could cause you harm and have you have an accident, because they don't want the medical people to stop what they should be doing elsewhere and to be diverted to help you. So what does the Minister of Health in New Zealand do? He drives in a big sign-written van saying, "Vote for me," to a car park 2 miles, 2 kilometres away, and then he gets a mountain bike out of his van and goes on a dangerous mountain bike track. And this is the guy telling us to stay indoors and stay safe. You wonder what's going on. I did laugh, though. One guy in the UK is, I don't know how he did it, but he's got a Dalek, a full-size Dalek thing, and he obviously sat inside it and started patrolling the neighbourhood where he lives. I guess threatening to exterminate anyone who steps outside their door, but good fun, good to see. Well, he's self-isolating, isn't he? Right now on Cool Nights, the Alan Carman Project and Rosario.

Just lovely stuff. The Alan Carman Project and Rosario. Lovely stuff. You're listening to Cool Nights. My name is Steve Hart, and I hope you're enjoying the music. Now, working, not really working, we've got, most of us are volunteers on these stations. So when I say working, I've got inverted commas around that. You know, it's just volunteers, and we just have a fun. For me personally, I just love the idea of presenting music for an hour, and scratches my itch personally, and I enjoy doing it, and then I hope you enjoy listening. Consequently, most of us don't really get, most of us DJs on this station don't get to know each other too much. We know each other by what we broadcast and perhaps the occasional message via Facebook or something. But we listen to each other's shows, and we enjoy them, and we support each other by, you know, listening and saying well done, good stuff. This week, though, sad news. A fellow presenter by the name of Bill Randall, who does a syndicated radio show called The Science of Soul, passed away. And I know many of us in the industry of the internet radio stations who have enjoyed Bill's show over the years are very sad to hear of him passing away. And I listened to Bill many times. Don't know Bill, but he did a great show. And I really enjoyed the music he played. And I think myself and many others are going to miss Bill a lot. So our thoughts go out to Bill's family. And we're going to miss you, mate. Enjoyed your selection of music and your shows. So, okay, on with the show.

0: Jeremy Pelt on Cool Nights. And While You Are Gone, going out to Bill Randall, who is the host of The Science of Soul.
1: The perfect nighttime music mix. Cool Sounds with Steve Hart.

Just made it back in time. Happens sometimes. Yes, Christopher Holiday and Kiss Me Right. Got to say hi now to a few people who have written in. We've got, let's have a look, Martin Ward in Southend. Hey, Martin, hope things are okay. Also got to say hi to, what are we looking here? Oh, yes, Hamish Anderson. Hi, Hamish. Good to have your company tonight. Hope you're enjoying the show. Don't forget, if you want to get through a dedication or request or just listen to previous shows, you can do that at the website, callnight.co.uk.

Just superb stuff from last year, 2019. Ralph Johnson of Earth, Wind and Fire, as you know, and Andrea Lisa, and a track there called Co-Swagged. Now, time for me to go, but before I do, the answers to our real or fake news quiz. So, the fake story is that a magician was not arrested after his assistant disappeared. Didn't happen. Fake news. But playtime did turn to chaos when a five-year-old tore up £5,000 worth of banknotes. Ouch. And the bank wasn't interested when the Chinese guy took him to the bank with bits of paper and says, "Can you help me?" "No, sorry, mate. Good night." Okay, and it's good night from me. My name is Steve Hart. Thank you so much for joining me for the past hour. Check out callnights.co.uk. And tonight, I'm going to leave you with Vincent Ingala and Caught Me by Surprise. Have yourself a great week. Stay safe.

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1: Police are searching for a 15-year-old boy who's not been seen since he went into a lake in Lincoln. Emergency services were called to Swanham Lakes at 2:30 p.m. on Sunday after reports that the boy had got into trouble in the water. Well, it comes amid soaring temperatures and a warning that heat waves can be fatal for our furry friends. That warning's coming from the British Veterinary Association, where the president is Dr. Rob Williams.
2: Dogs have a big puffer jacket on them 24 hours a day, 7 days a week, and they can't take it off.
1: Authorities in the Democratic Republic of the Congo say that suspected cases of Ebola have now passed 900 there. The cases have mainly been recorded in Ituri province, where the ongoing outbreak is centred. That from authorities. Meanwhile, arson attacks on Ebola treatment centres underscore the serious challenges that authorities there face as they try to stem the outbreak of the infectious disease. It's now been declared a global health emergency. Officers investigating Andrew Mountbatten Windsor are reportedly looking into an allegation that he behaved inappropriately towards a woman at Royal Ascot. The alleged incident is said to have happened at the racing event in Berkshire back in 2002, according to reports in the Sunday Times. Royal Ascot is, of course, a cornerstone of the royal family's summer calendar. A body's been recovered in the search for a man who went missing while hiking in the Highlands. The family of 36-year-old Adam Chalmers, who'd been reported missing in a mountainous area near Glencoe, have been made aware. To sport, where Tottenham Hotspur have avoided being relegated from the Premier League. After Spurs beat Everton, West Ham's win at home to Leeds was immaterial. The Hammers will now play in the Championship next season. Here's their manager, Nuno Espirito Santo.
3: If you ask me now about the past and the future and all these things, is not the day. The day is to understand the moment of sadness of our fans, of ourselves, of the club.
1: 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I'm John Collins.
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2: 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See ya. 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Oh, pick that one out. Think Cloud have won again. 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
1: Police are searching for a 15-year-old boy who's not been seen since he went into a lake in Lincoln. Emergency services were called to Swanham Lakes at 2:30 p.m. on Sunday after reports that the boy had got into trouble in the water. Well, it comes amid soaring temperatures and a warning that heat waves can be fatal for our furry friends. That warning's coming from the British Veterinary Association, where the president is Dr. Rob Williams.
2: Dogs have a big puffer jacket on them 24 hours a day, 7 days a week, and they can't take it off.
1: Authorities in the Democratic Republic of the Congo say that suspected cases of Ebola have now passed 900 there. The cases have mainly been recorded in Ituri province, where the ongoing outbreak is centred. That from authorities. Meanwhile, arson attacks on Ebola treatment centres underscore the serious challenges that authorities there face as they try to stem the outbreak of the infectious disease. It's now been declared a global health emergency. Officers investigating Andrew Mountbatten Windsor are reportedly looking into an allegation that he behaved inappropriately towards a woman at Royal Ascot. The alleged incident is said to have happened at the racing event in Berkshire back in 2002, according to reports in the Sunday Times. Royal Ascot is, of course, a cornerstone of the royal family's summer calendar. A body's been recovered in the search for a man who went missing while hiking in the Highlands. The family of 36-year-old Adam Chalmers, who'd been reported missing in a mountainous area near Glencoe, have been made aware. To sport, where Tottenham Hotspur have avoided being relegated from the Premier League. After Spurs beat Everton, West Ham's win at home to Leeds was immaterial. The Hammers will now play in the Championship next season. Here's their manager, Nuno Espirito Santo.
3: If you ask me now about the past and the future and all these things is not the day. The day is to understand the moment of sadness of our fans, of ourselves, of the club.
1: 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I'm John Collins.
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8: Hello and welcome. I'm Dean Reynolds, and on tonight's ramble through the wonderful world of rarely heard sounds, we'll be checking out the dubious delights of outsider artists Shubie Taylor, Leslie Willis and Jan Deck. Besides that, I'll be playing Elliot Smith, Oval and Jose Mercier. Let's begin tonight with an unusual remix of Wide Open Space by Manson.

That was Sub 2 by Macca. I don't know much about Macca, other than that they make a beautiful sound. From Beauty to the Beast, as it were, this is Sacrifice by Motorhead.

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Sadly, singer-songwriter Elliott Smith died in LA in 2003, aged just 34. This is a song from an album he was working on when he died. It's called Let's Get Lost.